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I mean, it can happen. They're like besties like that. Which, by the way, we have your chance to win a trip to Vegas to go to our iHeartRadio Music Festival tomorrow at 9 a.m. here on Wild.

Did you know Shakira says let's go in 5 different languages right there? And the last one, you know, obviously in English when you hear her say let's go. So it makes you appreciate the song a little more. It's Wild 94.9.

Wild 94.9. So the JB Show, Selena, Graham, and Jess. So they have their annual Chromebook giveaway going on. We do this every single year. It's one of our favorite things to help, you know, families here in the Bay Area get ready for the new school year. So make sure to be listening to the JB Show. 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Okay, it's Wild 94.9.

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0: Wealthy 3-9, it's Selena and Graham from the JV Show. Hey, have the best weekend ever. Yeah. Okay, the JV Show returns Monday morning. We have tickets for Joe Coy.
1: That's
0: at
1: cool.
0: 6:40.
1: Something not so cool. 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
0: Wow.
1: We'll discuss the entire thing.

Feels like my entire personality right now is Spider-Man Brand New Day. I'm not going to spoil it for you, but I do need you to go see it in theaters today. I loved it so much. I want to see it again. I mean, it was so funny. It's Wild 94.9.

So I will be watching HBO Max today. Got to watch the new episode of House of the Dragon. But it looks like HBO Max is turning its shows into shorts, like the ones we, you know, watch on YouTube. Hold on. I got to tell you about this coming up next on Wild 94.9. Yeah.

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I need you to wake up with the JV show. Selena Graham and Jess, I mean, they're going to be launching their annual Chromebook giveaway. They will soon have your chance to see Harry Styles live in New York City. And of course, you can win that crazy cash. We have so much going on.

That's right. Tomorrow morning at 9, you have a chance to win a trip to Vegas and to attend our iHeartRadio Music Festival Friday and Saturday. You're going to get to see Zara Larsson there on Friday, BTS, Cardi B, and so many more. It's Wild Night.

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0: 1:29, it's Selena and Graham from the JV Show. 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Yeah. Okay, the JV Show returns Monday morning. We have tickets for Joe Coy.
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14: All right, guys, we're back. It's JoJo on the radio. Khalid has collabed with Anyo Soap, who was the speaking voice of Jinu in K-pop Demon Hunters, although he did sing in one scene in the movie, and his voice is beautiful. And so is this track, man. This is called Something Special.

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2: All right, guys, we back. It's JoJo on the radio. What up? These dudes, man, love. Big shouts to J-O-1, the fellas from Japan. This is What You Doing. Check this.

Low-key jealous that I'm not in Chicago because Zara Larsson performed and she looked amazing. What's going on? It's Sheedy right here on Love Deep 9, the Bay's number one music station.

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I've got your workday soundtrack on Wild 94.9. 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Wild

Speed Demon with the Biebs right here on 1089 The Bay's number one hit music station. What's up? It's Chidi filling in for Visa. So, did you hear rumors that Justin Bieber might be going on tour soon? I hope so. But some people are asking some real good questions, like what songs will he be performing? Because, you know, he did sell his catalog. So, is he even allowed to perform those songs? If you know the answer, let me know on the talk backs. Right now, it's Dracula.

Happy Sunday, Bestie. It's Chidi filling in for Visa on Wild 94.9. Can we talk about this weather? It is so freaking hot. I low-key been inside the whole day just because I do not want to go outside. But hopefully the weather cools down later on next week.

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1: 149, it's Chidi. If you have the chance, sometime tomorrow, if you can, watch Spider-Man Brand New Day. It is so good. I teared up. I laughed. It was such a great performance. 10 out of 10. 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

0: Bethany for nine. It's Selena and Graham from the JV Show. Hey, have the best weekend ever. Yeah. Okay, the JV Show returns Monday morning. We have tickets for Joe Coy.
1: That's
0: at
1: cool.
0: 6:40.
1: Something not so cool. We have a beef brewing between my wife and one of our listeners.
0: Wow.
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That is new music from Olivia Rodrigo, Drop Dead. We are Wanting for Nine the Bays, number one for new hit music. What's up, it's Chidi filling in for Visa. 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

Guys, new music from Ariana Grande, Petal. Sad news, you guys. She is going to be taking a step back after her tour because she doesn't want to be in the public image right now. A lot of people are talking about her body, and I think it's really getting to her. So let's just be nice, you guys. The internet could be very hurtful. What's up? It's Chidi. It's Walden for Lion, the base number one hit music station.

Hey, bestie, it's Chidi filling in for Visa. And if you have any chance to watch Spider-Man, Brand New Day in theaters, please go watch it. It's such a good movie. 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Right now, it's Alicia Keys and Jay-Z

The Bees with Yukon on Wild 89, the Bay's number one heat music station. I'm Chidi, filling in for Visa, reminding you that tomorrow morning there's another chance for you to win $1,000 with Crazy Cash. 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

0: have the best weekend ever. Yeah. Okay, the JV show returns Monday morning. We have tickets for Joe Coy.
1: That's cool.
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What's up, bestie? It's Chidi filling in for Visa. Super jealous of everyone in Chicago because they got to see Zara Larsson performed. She looks so good. Here she is with Midnight Sun.

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Hey, bestie, it's Shady right here on 159 The Bay's number one hit music station. How are you feeling about all the backlash that Tyla is getting from apparently, allegedly, using AI? I don't know if that's true or not, but the internet is not happy.

Hate That I Made You Love Me with Ari right here on Melody for Nine. And by the way, she said that she is going to be taking a break after her tour. Apparently, a lot of talk about her weight and body image is kind of getting to her, so she wants to, you know, be private and not in the open. So she did cancel an upcoming event. That kind of sucks. What's up? It's Chidi. It's Melody for Nine, the Bay's number one hate music station.

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that, Steve, you have a chance to watch Spider-Man Brand New Day. You should go and watch it, especially in 4DX. 10 out of 10 experience. I almost fell out of my chair a couple times. It was great. What's up? It's Sheedy as well, the D for 9.

Inside with Pink Panthers and Zara Larson on Wild 84.9. It's Chidi. So something super cool is happening with the JV show. They're giving away Chromebook laptops. Again, that's going to be starting the week of August 10th. Exciting!

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Mr. Know-It-All with Teddy Swims right here on 1-80-9. Thank you so much for hanging out with me, bestie. 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

0: Hey, Crystal, do you find guys that have cats attractive?
1: I'm going to have to say no.
2: Oh, boy.
0: That's what I thought out there.
3: I do have two cats.
4: I want to say my boyfriend had a cat when we met. That is my cat.
0: So he had a cat when you met. Mike, you got your cats after you started dating your now wife, right?
2: Yeah, okay. Yeah.
0: This study was actually done. It's actually kind of funny. So scientists showed hundreds of women photos of two different men, one holding a cat and one not holding a cat, and asked them which one they found more attractive. Ultimately, they were the same attractiveness as people, but when that cat was added, they found that most women chose a guy not holding a cat as being more attractive. They're now saying on your profiles for your dating apps, fellas, do not hold cats, because apparently you're going to get swiped the wrong way on more often.
1: Well, better holding a cat than a fish.
2: That's a valid point.
4: Yeah, true.
2: There's nothing, throw that in the study and you're really screwed.
4: God, men holding fish on dating apps, they need to go. They're the worst.
0: No, it's so funny you said holding a fish. Are you talking like when they go fishing or holding like a goldfish in a bowl?
2: No, when they go fishing
4: and they kill this beautiful fish and then they hold it up all bloody and deranged like it's some trophy. Always, always weird. And one of those was my ex. He had that on his dating profile and he ruined my life.
2: You just popped off on that and didn't realize that Frankie said holding a goldfish in a bowl.
4: No, I realized that. I kind of ignored that. Because who does that?
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0: We love it. Friday's finally here.
1: Julia, why are you excited for your weekend?
2: I'm excited to catch up on sleep because I am jet lagged from traveling from the Philippines.
1: For the Philippines?
0: Wow, I've always wanted to go there.
1: I don't even know what direction that is.
2: It's west.
3: Okay. Just keep going west, Mikey. If you go far west, you'll eventually get there.
0: It is a wild time difference, though. Yes. That's crazy.
3: What did you do in the Philippines? Anything exciting?
2: I was there for a wedding and ate a lot of food and gained a lot of weight.
1: And you guys complained about my wedding in the DR. She went to the Philippines.
0: Wait, I have to know. Did you eat with your hands and was the food on the table and no plates or anything?
2: We didn't do a kamaayan, which is what that is, is eating with the hands and on the
3: table.
2: Just says,
3: like, you know that's what it was, kamaayan.
0: I know it is. My friend got married in California, but she's like Filipina, so she had a kamaayan wedding, and we ate with our hands on the table.
1: It's all good. Tonight, after a couple of drinks, I'll be with my hands, too.

0: The DM we got says, I want my roommate's boyfriend to start paying rent.
1: Ooh, I feel like there's always some kind of roommate drama group chat. We have her on this right now. We will get you advice. We'll keep you anonymous, but explain what's going on.
2: Yeah, my roommate's boyfriend has been over. He's over the house every single day. He probably sleeps over 4 to 5 nights a week. At this point, the man basically lives in the house. Mm-hmm. I'm splitting a 2-bedroom, 2-bath with my roommate, 50-50, but this isn't 50-50 anymore. This man's using our kitchen. He's using, like, he's outside. He's in the backyard. He, like, has his own, like, garden plot, like, in the backyard. He's
3: so annoying.
2: I came out and I just wanted to sit down and, you know, watch some TV before work. And he's already there on the TV, like in my Netflix.
0: Oh,
1: so he's there when she's not even there. But if he's sleeping over 4 nights a week, does that mean that the other 3 nights, at least she's not there at all and she's at his place?
2: Sometimes, yeah. And then maybe 1 night a week she's here and he's not. But it's like, he is always here. This man lives in my house. He is a third roommate.
0: I hate that. I had this happen to me in college. One of my roommate's boyfriends was basically living there. And then it got to a point where he was telling me to be quiet in the morning because I was interrupting his sleep.
1: So did you ever like ask this guy to pay rent?
0: No, never. But I low-key, looking back, wish I did because he was literally living there. He should have. Yeah.
2: I brought to my roommate. I'm like, hey, man, he needs to be paying something, you know? And she's absolutely against it. She thinks I'm ridiculous for even asking, but it's not just the bedrooms. If he stayed in the bedroom the whole time, then fine. Yeah, I guess I can't argue, but he's using the whole house.
0: Yeah,
1: Let's get you advice right now. I feel like everybody has been through something similar. Hold on 2 minutes. Is it okay to ask your roommate's boyfriend or girlfriend to start paying a little bit of rent? And how have you handled this in the past? Hit us up on Instagram at VBros on air. Talking more next inside group chat.
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0: advice for Anonymous inside group chat tonight. So she lives with a roommate, and the roommate has her boyfriend over like 3 to 4 times a week. So Anonymous is like, hey, can you have your boyfriend pay some rent?
1: Yeah, she wants to put her foot down. And Bridget, you're inside group chat.
2: Maybe the other roommate could start dating herself, and then she wouldn't be noticing so much.
1: Wow. Oh, she had a guy over?
2: Hey. If you're having fun, then you don't care what your roommate's doing.
1: That's good points.
0: I guess.
1: I don't think sitting down over cereal and saying, hey, I think you need a boyfriend is a good response, but...

0: We will continue the conversation now. Nikki, you're inside group chat.
1: I actually was in this situation. My boyfriend had roommates, and I moved in. And
2: you were the girl. You were the extra one.
3: Ah.
1: Yes. And okay. I actually offered to pay rent.
3: Okay.
1: So we would split it four ways instead of three.
0: So really, this guy should just offer. Like, this guy should have already offered to be paying rent.
3: Yeah, if he was a gentleman. Mm-hmm. He sounds like a moocher loser.
0: Moocher loser. That's Gian, everybody. What are your thoughts? Hit us up on Instagram, @VBrosOnAir.

0: can't get out of it.
1: A wild Friday night inside group chat? Because Anonymous wants her roommate's boyfriend to start paying rent because he's there all the time, he uses their space. Get your thoughts in on our Instagram at VBrosOnAir, and we'll

0: We're getting advice for Anonymous Inside group chat tonight because her and her roommate are in a little debacle. The roommate always has her boyfriend over like 3 to 4 times a week. So she's like, hey, can he start paying rent? He's literally using the living room, the kitchen, everything.
1: Does she have a right to say that? Hey, Lee, you're inside group chat.
2: Yeah, I was unfortunately in a similar situation. I have a roommate. We were friends. Her boyfriend was over every day. I didn't even make him, you know, pay us rent. I just asked if he could contribute to bills.
1: Yeah.
2: You know, he's using our electricity, our water. Mm-hmm. And unfortunately, it turned into a huge blowout fight.
0: Yeah.
2: We don't talk anymore.
1: Oh,
2: and
1: wow.
2: It sucks. But yeah, unfortunately, that's what happened. I did get the place to myself. That was nice. But
0: also, they left.
1: The only problem with place to yourself is now the rent went up.
0: Yeah.
1: You pay 100%.
0: You're like, can you actually come back?
1: Wait, looking back, this would be good advice, but looking back, do you wish you never put your foot down like that?
2: It was hard financially after a month or two, but I ended up finding another roommate and, we're still living together and everything worked out.
1: All right. Well, thank you for joining our group chat. I appreciate your firsthand experience.
2: Yeah. Thanks for having me.
1: For sure. We'll continue the conversation on Instagram. Here's your thoughts or how you'd handle this. Hit us up at VBros on it.
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0: Hey, Selena, do you have road rage?
1: No, I don't, but my brother does.
0: Okay. He does. Gianna, I mean, you've admitted to it. You have.
2: Obviously.
0: A little road rage. Yeah. So there's actually human traits that show if somebody's going to have road rage or not. So I'd like to ask Gianna, and think about this when it comes to your brother. If these are things that they have as traits that might, you know.
2: Okay. All right.
3: She's already so mad.
2: Let me just think.
3: By the way, Gianna, you're not driving right now.
2: Thank God.
0: No, two traits to look for, okay? First trait is, do you have a name for your vehicle?
2: I don't. I used to. Car? No.
0: Not right now. Okay. How about your brother?
1: Oh, he absolutely names all his vehicles.
0: When they name their cars, that means that they have some sort of road rage that's building. And Gianna has previously named a car. I mean, not this one right now, but in the past, you have named your car. So we're actually 2 for 2 on this one.
2: Okay.
0: And the next one, there's one other thing you look for. And I'm trying to think with Gianna. I believe in your last car, you had this. I don't know your brother at all to know if he does or not. But people that either have bumper stickers or items hanging from their rearview mirror are people that are going to be more aggressive and impatient when they drive. I turn to Gianna, who's laughing.
2: Because when I was about 13, I went to Disney World, and they had Mickey Mouse dice, like those dice that you put around the rearview mirror. And I said, I'm going to buy these now, so when I get my car and start driving, I'm going to put them in my car. And I have had them ever since. I bring them in every single car. They are still with me, and they're still hanging in the rear.
3: Can we go 4 for 4? How about your brother?
0: How's your brother looking? Does he got anything hanging from his mirror?
1: Hey, absolutely has stickers on the back, and it's
2: still
1: hanging from the mirror.
2: Okay, it's over. Yes.
1: Maybe you guys should date.
2: Well, I'm like basically married at this point.
1: Well, being married never stopped anybody before.
2: God, road rage and cheating.
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0: Sarah, have you ever heard of hangxiety?
1: Anxiety.
0: Hang.
1: It sounds familiar.
0: The anxiety of hanging out with your friends.
2: No, I've heard of this. I've experienced it.
0: Anxiety is a term for hangover anxiety. It's the experience of increased anxiety that occurs the day after over-consuming alcohol. You drink too much, and the next day while you're hungover, you start getting the emotional fallout from that hangover, the regrets, the worry, the symptoms of the headache, the nausea, the things that you wondered, what did I do last night? You start going through your phone and seeing your text messages to your ex-boyfriends and ex-girlfriends.
3: Oh, boy.
0: That feeling of like, oh, my gosh, why did I drink so much last night? Why did I do this to myself? It's called hangxiety.
1: Oh, been there.
2: It's not fun.
4: Usually just eager for the next night.
1: Not fun.
2: What do you call that?
3: Yeah.

0: not often do I do Finish the Lyric in the style we're doing it today. However, when it's a big enough artist like Ariana Grande dropping an album, that dropped at midnight. We've been playing tracks on that all day long. It's called Pedal. We're going to go some throwback Ariana Grande songs for Finish the Lyric.
1: Wow, Gianna should just go and do all four because she is basically, she is the equivalent of Ariana Grande.
2: Thank you.
0: So true. Well, you know, this is how Mikey B does first and foremost. Mikey B.
1: Here we go.
0: You need to finish these lyrics.

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0: Oh my God, why am I blinking out? I get so nervous because Ariana Grande is staring at me, because Gianna is staring at me. It's such a layup one. 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
1: Let's see how nervous Gianna is in the hot seat.
0: She's not nervous.
1: One.
0: She can sing the songs without even Ariana Grande being involved.
2: Thank you.
1: Ariana Grande. 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I need you to finish these Ariana Grande lyrics.

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1: Gianna. 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Back to Mikey V. Mikey
2: V. Here we go.
1: You got this one.
2: I got to redeem myself.
3: Yeah.
1: Someone's a layup.
2: I'm
1: Ariana
2: more
1: Grande.
2: Nervous now. I'm as red as my sweatshirt is.
3: You can do it.
1: Finish these lyrics.

0: Thank you. 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
1: Good job.
0: 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Thank you. I thought you were going to give me thank you. The Ricky line. I could do the new one.
2: I should have done that one. You know, let's finish strong with Miss Gianna, one of Ariana Grande's biggest songs ever.
1: Yeah.
2: I know you know the lyrics to this one.
0: Belt
2: I need you to finish these lyrics.

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0: We're looking for something awesome that happened to you this week.
1: Nicole, what is your Friday win of the week?
2: My win is that my stitches are finally out of my leg.
1: Whoa.
2: I'm so happy.
1: Why did you have to get stitches?
2: I ran into, I've become accident prone, and I ran into this umbrella pole thinking that it wasn't there, and it just put this big gash in it. I had to get it. Stitches.
1: How many drinks did you have in your body at the time of this accident?
2: You know what? I didn't think I was drinking, but I had one beer and that was it.
1: Oh, wow. One beer.
3: Wow. Yeah, never drinking beer ever again.
1: We're happy you got the stitches out. Have a great weekend, too, and thank you for kicking it off at the V-Bros.

0: it.
1: Hey, Janine, have you ever heard of cow cuddling?
2: Cow cuddling. I can't say that I have.
1: Sounds rather creepy. We've heard of, what's it called? Yoga with goats. Goat yoga. We've heard of that, right? They say it's good for you to do and it's relaxing. The new thing is called cow cuddling. It's a therapeutic practice involving spending time with cows, often for relaxation and stress relief. It involves activities like petting and brushing the cows, even trying to cuddle the cow, putting your arms around them and just holding that cow. And apparently it's going to actually help you calm yourself, help your anxiety, and even relieve stress that you might have from a long week of work.
3: Don't cows sleep standing up?
4: Right? Yeah. Nothing. If they get tipped over.
3: Yeah. So cuddling a cow would be a little tough. You have to stand up next to him and just wrap your arms like Frankie's saying. Because at first I envisioned the cow laying down and you're cuddling behind it. But I guess it's a little less creepy if they're standing up. I'm not sure if that helps the cause.
2: You will not catch me trying to cuddle a cow. That
3: I'm going to pass the cow cuddling and the goat yoga.
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0: We love it. Friday's finally here.
1: Julia, why are you excited for your weekend?
2: I'm excited to catch up on sleep because I am jet lagged from traveling from the Philippines.
1: For the Philippines?
0: Wow, I've always wanted to go there.
1: I don't even know what direction that is.
2: It's west.
3: Okay. Just keep going west, Mikey. If you go far west, you'll eventually get there.
0: It is a wild time difference, though. That's crazy.
3: What did you do in the Philippines? Anything exciting?
2: I was there for a wedding and ate a lot of food and gained a lot of weight.
1: And you guys complained about my wedding in the DR. She went to the Philippines.
0: Wait, I have to know. Did you eat with your hands and was the food on the table and no plates or anything?
2: We didn't do a kamaayan, which is what that is eating with the hands and on the
3: table.
2: Yep,
3: like you know that's what it was.
0: I know.

0: is all about Miss Ariana Grande, who dropped her album Petal today. I've been waiting for this for so long. I'm already obsessed with it. We have to talk about a couple things. First off, my favorite track off the album is the opening track. Track one, Kiss Me. You guys, I got full body chills listening to this song, especially because she used the intro of the song during her tour. And I kept being like, what is that? What is that? Is that from one of her old songs that I'm forgetting about? Like, and then we finally got it. And just the intro to that song is like a movie. You just gotta listen to it like full blast on that one. And then we have to talk about Petal, Frankie. I know you love that song.
1: I like the production. It's crazy because like I feel like all the songs have great production, but that's one of those songs that I know the lyrics are great, but I was just listening. It's like, I don't know. It just pulls you in simply by how it's produced.
0: Yeah, the production on it is unreal. It sounds like nothing she's ever done before. You can also tell she is angry. This album is edgy. Not to mention, she's verified angry because the music video for Petal she dropped earlier this morning. It's like a horror movie. It is gory. There is blood. I like Halloween, so I liked it. But I didn't expect that of Ari. It's something like we have not seen from her ever before. But yes, we are loving the album Petal. We're happy Ariana Grande is back with brand new music. And as always, we'll keep you updated if she drops anything else in the meantime.
1: Yes.
0: Right here on The V-Bro Show.
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2: All right, Bay Bridge, things are stopped. Westbound 80 between Grand and the metering lights. Those lights are on. They're always on. Danville, we have an accident on 680 northbound before Sycamore Valley Road. Two lanes are blocked right there. There's two right lanes, so expect a lot of delays. Everything is stop and go from Crow Canyon Road. And in Vallejo, things are stopped. 37 westbound between Wilson and the lane merge. Graham.
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2: How are we still giving out crazy cash? It's like we never run out.
0: Bro, it's crazy.
2: Whoa. We have your chance to win $1,000. Plus, we're going to be kicking off the JV show on this Monday. Next, after Dracula.

0: More like a hot coffee sip for me.
1: Happy Monday.
0: I have to sip mine out of a straw.
1: Why? Teeth whitening situation?
0: Yeah.
1: How are they looking these days?
0: I feel like they've gotten a little whiter.
1: You know what? I think they have. I
0: have you noticed?
1: I hadn't really zeroed in on them until you told me to look at them right now. But
0: yeah?
1: They do. Okay.
0: Thank
1: I see you.
2: It's
1: I
2: working.
1: See you.
0: Yes.
1: How many weeks has it taken to get that first initial layer of coffee yellow off of them?
0: Like 2 weeks.
1: Yeah.
0: Ooh. And the package only says use for 2 weeks at a time. So it's like, great. Now I got to stop.
1: No, just keep going.
0: That's what I'm saying.
1: Until your gums feel like they're just shocked by electricity.
0: Yeah, that's what I'm going to do.
1: Yeah.
0: All right, we're the JV Show. Hope you had a good weekend. Happy Monday. I'm Selena.
1: I'm Graham.
2: And I'm Chess.
0: We have your chance to win crazy cash right now. It's $1,000. Graham, what's this hour's nationwide keyword?
1: That keyword is dollar. While you are streaming us on the iHeartRadio app, which I hope you're doing right now. Thank you, by the way. 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
0: Nice. First talk back of the day. Here we go.
3: Good morning, JV Show. This is Eddie Seth from The Nut. All right, you guys, you already know Spider-Man, 110 out of 10. Matt Daddy and I went to go see it in 4DX, our first time in 4DX, and I have to warn anyone that's going to go see that for the first time, do not have your drink in the cup holder. That thing is going everywhere. That movie was insane, that experience. It was like a roller coaster while watching a movie. We will be going to go see Spider-Man probably a couple more times. No regrets.
1: No regrets. Yeah, had a huge opening weekend, and I didn't know that if the seats in the 4DX or whatever moved to that much. He said if you have your drink in your cup holder, that thing's going everywhere.
0: I went because I've done like the seat moving seats before, but I don't remember it being like that. Maybe I didn't go to like a good one.
1: Yeah.
0: No, because we talked about this last week, and I said my experience, it was like, it was okay. Like the seats vibrate, they move around a little, but it wasn't anything like
2: crazy.
0: Yeah.
1: We'll move over.
0: Maybe I did a different one.
1: Spider-Man just said, hold my beer.
2: Did you guys go watch
1: Splash everywhere?
0: No, I'll probably go this week or next week.
2: I've heard great reviews.
0: I know. Yeah. Samesies. Should we do a first? I mean, sorry. We did the first talk back. Should we do a second talk back?
1: Why not?
0: Today? Let's do it.
4: Morning, JV Show. This is Nadette from San Jose. Happy Monday. All right. Going to start listening to you guys starting at 6. So I'm really hoping I'm your first talk back for today.
1: Nope.
4: I'm back to my regular schedule. 3 days in the office. So going to be on all morning long. All right. You guys have a great one. Love ya.
1: How about that? Welcome back and appreciate you listening to us. Unfortunately, you were not the first talkback of the day. As Steady said, beat you
0: Dang
1: by
0: it.
1: About 3 hours.
0: Tomorrow.
1: Beat you by about 3 hours, but tomorrow you could be. I like that idea. 3 days in the office and then 2 days.
0: I'm here for that.
1: Remote. Wow. We should try
0: that this week.
1: Yeah, 3 days in.
0: Dude,
1: like we'll be here like Monday, Tuesday, Wednesday. And then we'll just be out.
0: And then
1: out.
0: 2 days, just extra Thursday, long weekend
1: Friday.
0: Or
1: yeah.
0: working
1: yeah.
0: home or something like that.
1: Shout out to
0: that.
1: Herbert Camp.
2: Yeah, just like as a test.
0: Just to see how it goes.
1: Yeah,
0: see how we like it.
1: A trial run.
0: You know what happened to me on Friday?
2: What?
0: Someone who works here, different department, had the audacity to come up to me. Well, we were talking already, whatever. Mm-hmm. Had the audacity to complain about having to come to work 4 days out of the week.
1: Shut up.
0: Having to come to the office.
1: Don't even start.
0: I'm like, do you know who you're talking to? We have been working throughout the pandemic.
1: Yeah.
0: Coming in. Well, we worked from home for a little bit of time. But as soon as those doors were able to open up again, we were here 5 days.
1: Yep.
0: So I don't want to hear it.
1: I feel like I get the side eye sometimes by some of the people that work in this office, too, when, you know, we're leaving here at 10:45 or whatever, and they're like, oh, must be nice. You're already out. Yeah, I've been here since 4 o'clock in the morning.
0: Right.
1: Shut up. And I'm about to go work from home the rest of the afternoon.
0: To get ready for tomorrow's show.
1: For the next day's show. God, it's like, must be nice being you.
0: You don't come in
1: every day.
0: Graham, coming up next, let's see how your weekend was.
1: Sure.
0: I know you were kid-free for some of that.
1: Yeah.
0: I think. Let's see how that was for you. Jess, what's the wedding looking like today? The weather? Winning? Oh! Well, we're out of time now. We'll do it next. Wedding?

0: what's the wedding looking like today? Jess, what's the wedding looking like today?
1: The what?
2: It was like a winning wedding. Yeah.
0: Jess, what's the wedding looking like today?
2: The wedding.
1: The wedding?
0: Winning.
1: I hear wedding.
0: Well, Jess, what's the wedding looking like today?
2: Wedding.
1: I don't know what it is.
2: Yeah, I was like, wedding. Wedding?
3: The wedding is looking really good today, you guys.
1: Yeah.
3: 640 Joe Coy tickets. We also are hooking you up with Giants tickets all week long. Ooh, and you know how to enter that, right? Leave us a talk back right now. Let us know who you would take with you, and that's going to enter you for these four tickets to check out the Giants.
4: Good morning, JV Show. This is I from Hayward. You know, I work 4/10s. And yeah, it's only 4 days out of the week, but those 10-hour shifts can be a little overwhelming and too long. So it has its pros and its cons. Anyways, have a great week, guys. Bye.
0: Bye.
1: Bye.
0: Yeah, that's a...
1: They're long, but then...
0: That's a lot of hard work.
1: But then you have Friday, Saturday, Sunday. You have a 3-day weekend every week. I would gladly work longer days. And the 4-day work week.
0: I don't know if I could survive 10 hours.
1: Oh, the 4-day work week is the way to do it.
0: I agree with you, Graham. I'm there with you. All right, guys, it's time for...
5: The four things you need a heads up on to start your day.
0: Bro.
1: What?
0: We were just talking earlier about Spider-Man Brand New Day. It's not only the number one movie of the weekend, but it had the second biggest domestic opening ever. It made $355 million. Yeah.
1: Wow.
0: So Avengers Endgame still holds the title for the biggest opening with $357.1 million. So it was a really, really, really close race. Number two for the weekend, by the way, is The Odyssey, and Toy Story 5 is at number three.
1: The writing was on the wall for the Niners signing of Deebo Samuel last week because over the weekend, the team announced that wide receiver Ricky Pearsall is going to undergo surgery to repair his nagging PCL knee injury. That surgery and recovery will put him out for the entire upcoming season. Ricky Pearsall, he never missed a game in college due to injury, yet he can't stay on the field in the NFL. But at least Debo's looking good at camp.
0: Is that the one you just gave away your Deebo jersey?
1: Yeah.
3: Oh,
0: yeah, dang it.
3: Try to get that one back. Maybe on Facebook's Marketplace.
1: Yeah,
3: The summer is summering, you guys. There's a heat advisory in effect from 10 a.m. to 10 p.m. today. Most cities will be in the 90s. A few will even get closer to reaching 100 degrees. And then tomorrow, we'll be back in the high 80s.
1: Hey, Leo besties!
3: Hey, that's you, Graham.
1: It's going to be a 9. The universe is sending you some subtle signs that you need to slow down and stop stressing. Take a moment today to spend some time with a pet. Because remember, unconditional love lives right there at the end of your couch. Soak it in because this little heart reset is exactly the energy you needed.
0: Graham, I feel like that's pretty accurate.
1: Are you right? Hambo does live at the end of my couch.
0: Right. You spend time with her every day. So.
1: Yeah. This is great.
0: I feel like this does apply.
1: Yeah.
0: Next on the JV Show, let's talk a little bit about our weekends. Here's Bruno Mars.

0: you guys. So pretty are, much. Are you ready? Are you feeling ready?
1: No.
0: It's holiday season.
1: Gosh, I'm not ready for that.
0: Yeah, get ready.
1: Oh, dang it.
2: I haven't enjoyed summer enough.
1: I know. This summer has not summered until this weekend.
0: Until this past weekend, yeah, because
1: it was so dang hot. Oh my God.
0: What was it like here in the Bay Area all weekend? Because I was up in Chico this weekend and it was 105.

0: round the clock? What was it like here?
1: It was pretty much the same. Like, I would get up, and it's in the 80s.
0: It was already in the 80s when you get... Well, what time do you get up,
1: like,
0: on the weekend?
1: It was like 10 o'clock.
0: Yeah.
2: Slept in.
3: But still.
0: Sleep in.
2: Yeah. San Mateo, I can't... I mean, it was nice and beautiful there.
0: Blistering 72.
2: Yeah.
0: Cool, foggy morning. Must be nice. Yeah, we went up to Chico to pick up my kids. They had been there all week at what we call cousins camp and or grandpa camp. Other nephews are up there, and my parents take our kids and them for the entire week and then just have them activities. They went to the roller rink, the climbing gym. They went to the movies and saw Monsters and Minions or Minions and Monsters, whatever that's called. And they went to some, you know, water park thing. They went to, it just every day is a different activity.
1: How fast did that week go by? I feel like
0: so fast.
1: We came in here last Monday and you were like, kid free for a week.
0: Yeah.
1: And then it just flew by. You didn't even do anything.
0: My wife and I went out to dinner one time. You know, it's like that was the entire thing. Although it was a lot less stressful and there was a lot less shouting in my house and yelling and complaining. So that was nice. It was a little more peaceful. But yeah, that week went by super, super fast. The one thing I do want to give my parents credit for, well, one, taking a bunch of kids for an entire week. I don't know how they manage that because, yeah, like having my own kids for the week is enough, let alone lots of kids.
2: Right.
0: The other thing is, and I've talked about this before, I think last year was, and they stuck to it this year, was every day they give them chores to do around the house. And the kids, like, love it.
1: That's why they want the kids there. It's a week of, yeah, it's that they don't have to clean.
0: It's free child labor. And they have a chore board that they put out, and I mean the kids like fight over the things. They're so excited they want to do it. My daughter was actively adding chores. My mom called me, she's like, you wouldn't believe this, like now she wants to mop the floors. Her job was just to vacuum, and now she's mopping the floors afterwards each day. And my son is there washing the windows. My parents have a lot of windows. Wow. And he's out washing the windows every single day. And just, and then they wake up and do it all over again the next day. Every day they would clean.
1: And they're like, woohoo!
0: Clean the entire house.
1: Break.
0: And so I get them home yesterday. You know, we finally get back to our house. I'm like, you know, we have a lot of windows here too. You guys want to get started on some chores here? No, Dad, I'm going to be on my iPad. I'm going to. No, I'm going to be in my room looming, you know, like they won't do. I can't get them to lift a finger at my house.
2: It
0: like, what?
2: It needs to be fun. You need to turn it into a game like they do over there.
0: They don't start, what's the game over? They have a dry erase board that says chore board, and then it just tells you what your job is that day.
2: And do you have that at your house?
0: No, but okay. That, I don't know how that adds the element of fun
1: you
0: to it.
1: You don't need it. You just tell them what to do.
0: Yeah, I guess. I don't know. I tried, but they don't seem to care here. But up there, they do all kinds of work. But yeah, it was so, so hot in Chico. Luckily, my brother has a swimming pool. Oh, I was so jealous, you guys. But we spent the entire day, Saturday, just bobbing around in that thing.
1: Nice. Yeah, it was roasting here. You were in Chico. I mean, here in the Bay, Graham, it was so hot. Going anywhere was just a nightmare.
0: So we are officially now in summer.
1: We are officially now in summer. But
0: this is summer.
1: You said it's going to cool down a little bit starting tomorrow?
2: Yeah, but I mean, by cool down, I mean like still high 80s.
0: So. Just a couple degrees.
2: Yeah, and then by the weekend, we'll be back to the 90s again. So.
0: All right. Hey, we've been asking for it. Summer is here. Yeah. It's official.
1: Next in the JV show, you want to talk about engagements, marriages, Graham, that type of stuff. Also, we are going to be opening up the phone lines coming up next for these tickets for Joe Coy.
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1: Mm-hmm.
0: All right, we'll do that next. Plus, we have your Joe Coy tickets after this.

0: 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We're the Bay's number one hit music station, the JV Show. I'm Selena.
1: I'm Graham.
0: And I'm Jess. We have a Joe Coy tickets on standby.
2: Hey, JV Show. Happy Monday. Ashley from Concord. So I was listening to the commercials over the weekend, and I heard that there was some drama between Graham's wife and a listener, and I don't know if I missed it already, but I need the tea because I'm nosy, and I just want to know what's going on. What's going on? What's the drama, y'all? What's the drama?
0: The tea is piping hot.
3: It is.
0: The tea is piping hot.
3: We will be pouring that out this morning at 8:05.
0: Yeah.
3: Join us then and we'll lay out.
4: Get in line right now.
3: Everything that's happening.
0: Ooh, it's juicy. I can't
3: What's
0: wait.
3: The drama, y'all? 8:05.
0: All right, Graham, what else do you have?
3: All right, according to some new research, the average amount of time an engagement lasts in the United States is on the rise.
4: What? How is this new?
3: It's new because I just said it's some new research.
4: Right.
3: Any guesses on the average engagement length currently?
4: 2 years.
0: Yeah, that's what I was going to say. 2 years.
3: 1 year? Years.
0: 2 to 3 years?
3: 2 years? You think the average people wait 2 years to get married? Incorrect. 15 months right now is the current average engagement length in the United States. And that's actually a little longer. Just back in 2019, that average was down at 14 months. So the number has been slightly ticking up. They think some of that could be have been due to the pandemic at pushing things and timelines and stuff back with some of the shutdowns and stuff like that. But currently 15 months time from proposal to wedding. 15 months. Selena, how long was your engagement?
0: I'm thinking back now. Mine was 17 months.
3: Okay, 17 months. So you are slightly above average. Jess, you are engaged.
4: Right.
3: Not yet to be married. Do you have a projected guess on what you think your timeline will be from when you guys got engaged, which was when last year? May last year?
4: May last year, yeah.
3: May last year.
4: Maybe like another year and a half.
3: Another
0: what the
3: year?
0: Hell? Mine wasn't 17 months. I'm just really bad at math.
3: Okay. Do you need some help? Do you want to work it out?
4: What month did you get engaged in?
3: Yeah.
0: Okay, December.
3: Okay.
4: December, okay.
3: Year doesn't really matter.
0: Okay,
3: well, December. Unless we're passing multiple years and I need to know.
0: Yeah, yeah, yeah. Then a whole year goes by.
3: Okay, so to the next December, if that's 12 months.
0: Yes, and then that October, so 10 months. So 22 months.
3: 22 months.
4: Oh, yeah. Okay.
3: So much.
4: Wow, yeah, your math was way off.
3: Yeah, math was not good. Jess, what will your total month total be? Should I keep the calculator out?
4: Yeah.
3: Okay.
4: 12 plus 12.
3: Oh, sorry. Yeah, let's get
4: 24.
3: The calculator going again.
4: 24. Here. Like 30?
3: 30 months.
4: Maybe like 30.
3: Okay, so you're almost double.
4: So kind of like double, yeah.
3: What the average is, 15 months.
4: I think somewhere around there.
3: Mine was 5 months.
4: Five? So
3: well under. We got engaged in December. I'm married in May. So that was, five. Yeah.
4: I'm always so
3: slightly under 5 months. When you know, you know. So that was a quick one. The other interesting thing on this study that I saw, it said this is the average time, 3.5 to 6.5 years from first date to wedding day. Selena, first day to wedding day. That's the average for the typical American couple, 3.5 to 6.5 years from first date to wedding day.
0: Okay.
3: Oh, this is going to take a while for us.
0: That was actually easy because it's the same month.
3: Okay.
4: Okay.
0: So
4: what year?
0: So 4 years.
3: 4 years from first date to wedding day. Jess, what do you think yours is? Again, this is projected.
4: Right.
3: What are we projecting in your mind when you're coming up with your last calculation to wedding date? What are you ballparking as your wedding date? Next summer? Next fall?
4: We're in 2026.
3: Uh-huh.
4: I don't know, maybe.
0: Well, how did you get to 30 months? The last question. You had
3: what
0: a wedding date in mind.
3: Well, yeah,
4: I guess I was just thinking like a year and a half out. So maybe like 2028.
3: Oh, we're going all the way into 2028.
4: Well, I think so because in a year from now, it would be August of 2027.
0: Right.
3: Right.
4: So a year and a half would be more like
0: beginning of 2028.
4: Yeah, maybe. So.
0: Okay.
3: So you're talking about almost a 3 year engagement.
4: I guess
3: if you're into early 2028, which could be April, May.
4: But we're talking like wedding as in like wedding, like if we do the wedding party. So the marriage might be like sooner than that.
3: Oh,
4: if that makes sense.
0: This is new information.
3: This is a new wrinkle.
4: No, like I'm just saying like if we want to like live together and do all that, like we probably would just do like the marriage quicker than the actual party, but we'd already be planning the party, if that makes sense.
3: Okay.
4: But it would end up being then like closer to 7 years from the first date.
3: Okay, seven years, first date to wedding. My wife and I were first date to wedding 1 year, 5 months.
0: That is crazy. That's
4: You guys plan the wedding so quick?
3: Kate had a venue that she fell in love with, and their openings were, they had one opening in May, and then they had one opening in November. And she's like, I don't want to wait that long. Let's just do it. And the shortened timeline, she's like, she highly recommends that for anybody that's planning a wedding, because she's like, it's just less time to sit there and agonize over decisions. You just make decisions. When it's presented with you, you just make the decision. Don't second guess yourself and just move forward. And when you do that, then it all just sort of flies by, you know.
0: I also feel like when you meet somebody younger and that's your person, you're not like in such a rush to get married. I feel like those relationships and engagement periods kind of, I don't know, they last a little longer.
3: Yeah.
0: Maybe than when you're a bit older. I mean, Graham, you're only 28 and a half.
3: Wow,
0: I'm only 26 and a half.
3: Jeez, cool. Wow, shots fired this one.
0: Catching
3: a stray there, okay.
0: I think that's why Jess is a little longer, because you met him.
4: Right.
0: You know, younger than I think either one of us met our partners.
4: Right. I definitely don't think I would have seen myself at like 25 or 26 already getting married. I still feel super young now.
3: Well, you shouldn't.
4: I know.
3: Okay. Years are ticking up there. Can I ask one more Jess question here? Did you guys, since you got engaged last year in May, and we just a couple months ago passed May again, did you guys celebrate an engage-iversary? Because you guys tackled at me that I didn't remember, you know, my wife and I's first date anniversary or first kiss anniversary. Like, I don't remember those dates. I mean, I can ballpark the month, but like, I don't remember the exact date. And you guys cackled and cackled at me. So did you celebrate your engage anniversary?
4: Well, we did, because remember,
3: I didn't see any posts about it or anything. That's why I'm asking.
4: Right,
3: it seems like it just kind of came and went.
4: Right. It's kind of, because two things happen at once to celebrate, because remember, Ruben proposed on his birthday. So technically we did celebrate, but it was more his birthday.
0: I remember that. I feel like that's something you don't really have to celebrate, something you acknowledge to kind of like hurry up the process. Like, it's been a year,
4: but it's
0: not
4: like
0: 2 years. We don't like go out to dinner to celebrate your engagement.
3: That seems like more of a monumental thing in a relationship timeline in my mind. That's why I'm asking. Like, that's a big event. That's the biggest event in your relationship thus far. Right? Getting engaged. So I just thought, like,
4: but I guess
3: if you're going to be engaged for 3 years,
4: right,
3: that should be a new thing, the engage-iversary.
4: What we celebrate is the anniversary of when we started dating. So every, like...
3: So your date-iversary is more important than your engage-iversary is what I'm hearing.
0: That's what I still celebrated.
3: Got it.
4: A little bit, because then the engagement kind of goes... The engagement-iversary goes away once you have the wedding-iversary. You know,
3: true. Yeah.
4: So I think that's why.
3: Okay.
0: It's too many anniversaries.
4: Yeah,
3: that's true.
0: We got tickets for Joe Coy.
4: Yeah, we can't forget. 888-323-9490 right now. Caller 20.
0: Good luck. And today's Hottest Trending is coming up next. Bunny XO is reportedly getting ready to take over Hollywood. I'll give you details.

0: Hawaii's number one hit music station to the phones. Hi, who's this?
1: This is Tanya.
0: Tanya, you're caller 20. Woo!
1: Yay! You're... Oh my God, thank you. I'm so happy.
0: Congratulations. You're going to be checking out Joe Koy at the Oakland Arena November 13th. Woo woo!
1: Yes, thank you.
0: I listened
1: to you guys this week. I got a call Monday on my way to work.
0: Aw, Tanya.
2: Appreciate you.
0: Thank you so much. You're a real one. Tanya's
2: a real one.
0: All right, hang on there for those tickets. And have a great rest of your day.
3: Good morning, JV Show. It's Evan from Benicia. I have some unsolicited advice for Jess about her wedding. So my wife and I booked a trip to Maui like 10 months in advance, just a normal trip. Before the trip, we got engaged. And then 2 weeks before we left, we said, screw it, let's just get married while we're there. We told no one. It was just us two. No pressure, no agenda, just us two. It was fantastic. And then a year later, we had a reception with everybody, kind of a home reception. That was awesome. So,
0: thoughts on that? I like it because then you don't have the pressure of like the wedding part of things.
4: Mm-hmm.
0: And then once the party comes around, you don't have to deal with any of that. And you just like
4: you're
0: you have more
4: married.
0: Time. Yeah, you have more time just to the do party. The party. Part. Yeah, I like that. And in Hawaii,
2: that yeah. sounds nice.
0: Dang.
4: That sounds beautiful and romantic.
0: I
4: ooh,
0: know.
4: So romantic.
0: I like that.
5: Hottest things trending.
6: It's all the stuff you need to know. What's hot in music, movies, shows, and the most talked about stories happening today in the Bay.
4: I feel like Bunny XO is not going anywhere anytime soon. As you know, this is Jelly Roll's new ex-wife. They had the fastest divorce I think I've ever heard of when we're talking about celebrities. It happened within a matter of months, and she shared online that she is in her healing era, like she's officially just moving on. She actually recently got a tattoo. I'm not big on Fleetwood Mac. Are you guys?
2: Oh. Yep.
4: At all? She got a tattoo that I guess is from one of their like most iconic breakup songs, Silver Springs. The tattoo reads, "Time cast a spell on you."
2: Okay.
4: And she got it with a bunch of friends. I don't understand the reference, but...
2: You got to get up on your sure. Fleetwood Mac references.
4: I guess I do.
2: I mean, I've seen the
4: whatever.
2: Fleetwood Mac cover bands, Fleetwood Mask and Fleetwood Macrame. We've talked
0: really?
2: About it
0: Stop,
2: on the
0: is
2: show
0: that real?
2: Before. Yep. We've seen both of them. They're good. Both of them.
4: The other thing that Bunny XO is trying to do, and apparently she's already like in talks, meeting with producers and different agents in Hollywood. She wants to pursue a career in reality TV. She wants her own reality show.
2: She seems like a good reality TV character.
4: I could totally see that.
2: Yeah.
4: But are you going to open up? I want to know what happened between her and Jelly Roll. That's like, it's honestly killing me. After Jelly Roll's daughter saying like, you guys would be shook if once I opened my mouth and this and that. She did end up backtracking, but like, I need to know what happened.
2: Yeah, and that's why a lot of people would be tuning in. They want
4: to
2: hear stuff
4: to capitalize
2: off about that. And maybe she's a great reality TV character that can sort of blossom from that, and just her day-to-day life and the things she gets into going forward is enough to fill episodes.
4: It really fits her.
2: But the thing you got to hook people in with is we need some of that behind the scenes.
0: But I thought she couldn't talk about the divorce.
2: Yeah,
0: is there a way
2: just
0: around
2: some
0: it?
2: Legals talk. We can make an amendment to that. Come on.
4: Can you? If it's part of their divorce? Well,
2: if Jelly Roll agrees to it.
0: Oh, and he also comes out in the reality TV show?
2: Yeah.
4: Whoa. No, yeah. That
2: now
4: would
2: you got yourself
4: ratings.
2: A show.
0: Yep.
4: Really quick, did you guys ever imagine that Katy Perry and Justin Trudeau would last this long?
0: No.
4: It's been over a year. I did not see this happening. And according to new reports, they are ready to, quote, lay some roots down and restabilize as they figure out how to blend their families together. You know, Katie has her son with, her daughter with Orlando Bloom. And then Justin has three kids from his previous marriage. And so they're trying to figure out how to like blend their families and stuff. They've been dating for, you know, over a year now. And after Justin was prime minister, you know, up in Canada, mm-hmm. he wanted to live a life away from the spotlight and just like really settle down somewhere. So like he bought a home, but then didn't even really get to like live in it fully because he met Katie, and they've been living in Europe these past few months and they've been traveling everywhere. So they want to actually settle down, bring in the kids and figure out the best way to nurture them together. I never saw this coming. I thought Katie, after getting out of that long marriage, I thought this was just a rebound.
2: Yep.
0: Yeah. And we actually had made predictions last year.
2: Really?
0: Perfect. Yeah. We asked, how long will they last? Graham, you said until early 2026, so you're kind of out on that one.
2: Definitely out on that.
0: Selena said until summer 2026, so unless something happens.
4: Wow.
2: Doesn't sound like that's going to be correct either.
0: I said they would make it through 2026.
2: Okay, still in play.
0: Who knows after that?
4: I never would have guessed.
2: 2026 is almost done at this point. We're into August. So.
4: Yeah. And you know what I think really helped their relationship?
2: He's Canadian.
4: That. And when the entire world turned on Katie because she was just annoying everybody and she was going to space and like hitting the ground and stuff like that. Like everyone hated her except for him.
2: Yeah.
4: Aww. You know, he stayed in her corner.
2: Canadians are nice people.
4: They're really nice.
2: She just needed a nice guy that was there for her shoulder to cry on. Eh? And you're right.
4: Everyone turned on her except for him.
2: She was floating around in space, holding the flower and stuff, and reading this track list from her new album, and everyone's like, we are done with her. And you know who wasn't?
0: Okay, I'm here for this then.
4: All right, Grammy, what do you have?
2: All right, the San Francisco Giants announced over the weekend that they are going to be suspending the pay of player Harrison Bader. He was that guy. We've talked about him a few times. Whoa. He crashed an electric scooter after the bars closed here in the city in Cal Hollow.
4: Just living life.
2: He's raging it up, and he injured his left foot, the same foot that had already landed him on the injured list for the past couple of months. Bader's been out since late May dealing with plantar fasciitis in that foot. And the team said the injury got worse following that accident, and he's had some follow-up MRIs and stuff. I don't know exactly how much worse it got, but it did get worse. Giants president of baseball operations, Buster Posey, said in a statement, quote, we are still investigating the circumstances of the accident. We already say, hey, buddy, we already cracked that case up here on the JV show. Drinking, scooter, crash, 2 a.m. That's what happens.
4: Yeah.
2: I hit a fire truck, by the way. Also, that was the other wrinkle that we learned last week. He went on to say in that statement, but we will be suspending payment to Harrison until he is able to resume performing services for the club. We know that he signed a 2-year, $20.5 million contract prior to this season, and he's still owed at least $1.42 million of that for the remainder of this season, and then, of course, next season. I don't know how much money this will eventually, you know, withhold from him and put him out as they suspend his pay for a time here. And depending what they find out during the circumstances of this investigation, what was the nature of this accident, which we already solved, by the way. I'm curious to see what the total dollar figure is that he loses out on. In my mind, he's still going to get the bulk of this money. That's just the way baseball works, unfortunately.
4: Yeah.
2: But at least they are doing something about it. Because I think Giants fans, we've all been frustrated because even when he was in the lineup, that dude couldn't hit water if he was in a boat.
4: I always kind of assumed that he was going to keep on getting paid out. And the fact that they're suspending his pay, I think this probably worries a lot of other players. Like, okay, we got to stop messing around when we're not playing.
2: Yeah, I mean, I think most guys know, avoid the, you know, extreme sports and the snowboarding and stuff like that. You don't want to get injured doing something like that and potentially avoid. Because there usually are things in your contract telling you not to do any extreme sports and riding motorcycles and stuff like that. So I think most guys know, but this is a good, this guy, you're a knucklehead.
4: And at least it's just suspending pay instead of like breach of contract and letting him go or something like that.
2: Right.
4: It could be a lot worse.
0: Right.
4: Really quick, I cannot believe August 1st came and went.
0: I know.
4: Grayton gave out that $1 million
0: cash. Did you
4: see
0: the video?
2: I watched the video multiple times.
4: That should have been you.
2: I was so jealous.
0: Could have been all of us.
4: Gosh.
2: That looked like one hell of a party to begin with. So many people were there. They did this at midnight on August 1st, which was, that was Saturday night, right? Yeah, midnight.
4: Yeah.
2: And the place was absolutely packed, as it should be, because they're giving away $1 million in cash, and some dude won it, and I watched that video and just sulked a little bit. That was huge. That's a... cash.
0: On the bright side, though, I feel like, I mean, this isn't the last giveaway that they're going to do. They literally are going to continue doing more and more giveaways.
2: Yep.
0: And I love that people literally win right then and there. It's not like you go out, you buy a ticket, and then you
4: wait for a phone call to see if you win.
2: Yeah.
0: So it's...
4: Oh, my gosh.
0: It's great.
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0: I know. We need to plan a little trip, you guys. Yeah. JV show trip. Woo!
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1: Chug mugs! What the bleep? It's coming up next, your chance to win a JV Show chug mug after Pink Panthers and Zara Larson. I'm freezing.

0: Pink Panthers, Zara Larsson, Wild 94.9, we're the Bay's number one hit music station. Happy Monday. Thanks for waking up with the JV Show. We have your chance to win some crazy cash right now. It's $1,000. Graham, do you have this hour's keyword?
1: This hour's nationwide keyword is rich. 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Enter that keyword, rich, sometime this hour, and you're entered to win $1,000. Good luck.
0: Go. By the way, I'm Selena.
1: I'm Graham.
2: And I'm Jess.
0: And this is What the Bleep, where you can win a JV Show chug mug. You just have to be the first person to guess today's bleeped out word correctly. As always, when you think you know what it is, leave your guess on the talkback mic on the iHeartRadio app. First person to get it right is winning this chuggy muggy. You guys ready for today's clip?
1: Sure.
2: Yep.
0: Would you be offended if your man said his ex had a bigger than you?
2: Yeah.
1: Probably.
0: I think I would too.
1: Yeah.
2: Yeah, it would hurt.
0: Yeah. So that's what you like?
2: Thinking about
1: that. Oh, so that's what, yeah.
0: Yeah, you want it bigger?
1: Oh, okay.
0: Huh?
1: I see.
0: That's what you want?
1: All right, think about what that bleeped out word could be when you have formulated a guess. Make sure first and foremost that it is PG and family friendly. The correct answer always is. Then whip out your iHeartRadio app, hit that talkback mic button. Leave us your name and your city along with your guess so we can shout you out if you've gotten it correct. But only the first correct answer of the morning wins. The chug mug.
0: That's right. We're going to play some of those first talkbacks next after the weekend. Here's Earned It on Wild.

0: 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Thanks for hanging out with the JV Show. I'm Selena.
1: I'm Graham.
2: And I'm Tess.
0: And this is What the Bleep, where you can win a JV Show chug mug. You just have to be the first person to guess today's bleeped out word correctly. As always, when you think you know what that word is and you want to play along, leave your guess on the talkback mic on the iHeartRadio app. Here's today's clip in case you missed it. Would you be offended if your man said his ex had a bigger than you? Yes.
2: Yeah.
0: Unfortunately.
1: Yeah, it stings.
0: I think most people would
1: probably
0: be offended. Yeah. Let's go to your talkbacks.
3: 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Happy Monday. This is Rebecca from Concord. My guess for the bleeped out word is attitude. Have a great day.
0: Had a bigger attitude.
2: Oh.
0: No, she can have that. Like, I don't want to be the one with the huge attitude
1: yeah,
0: problem.
1: Yeah, that's actually slightly complimentary to yeah. too, right? Yeah.
4: Good morning, JV Show. This is Francesca from Vallejo. I think the bleeped out word is ego. Thank you. Have a great day.
0: Had a bigger ego.
1: Very popular guest. Was that a fart at the end? She farted at the end?
0: I think I might need to.
1: Can I hear that again? I heard something right there at the end.
4: Was great day.
1: A little bit of something. Ego. That's
0: again, I'm not mad if she has a bigger ego than me, then
2: yeah,
0: she can have that.
1: Yeah, go for it.
5: Good morning, JV Show. This is Hamid from San Jose. I think the bleep that word is heart.
0: If she had a bigger heart. Yeah, that'd bother me.
1: Now, that's one of the most popular guesses this morning.
0: No, that beat doesn't. How dare you?
1: You know who wouldn't have done this? My ex, because she had a bigger heart than you.
0: Oh, hell no.
1: But like, Selena, in all seriousness and fairness, your heart is three sizes too small.
0: No, I'm actually working on that. And I feel like it's growing. I feel like it is growing.
1: Oh, okay,
0: little by little, but surely.
2: It'll be bigger just in time for Christmas.
0: We'll see. All right, if you have a different guess, you think you know what today's bleeped out word is, leave your guess on the talkback mic on the iHeartRadio app. All you have to do is stream Wild 94.9 right there and then hit that little red microphone button to send us a voice message. We're going to play more of your talkbacks coming up right now. Tame Impala, Dracula on Wild.

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The JV Show playing What the Bleep, where you can win a JV Show chug mug if you are the first person to guess today's bleeped out word correctly. Here's today's clip in case you missed it. Would you be offended if your man said his ex had a bigger than you? All right, if you think you know what that bleeped out word is, get those guesses in now on the Talkback mic on the iHeart app. We're going to play more of your talkbacks coming up next.

0: 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I'm Selena.
1: I'm Graham.
2: And I'm Jess.
0: And this is What the Bleep, where you can win a chug mug. You just have to be the first person to guess today's bleeped out word correctly. As always, when you think you know what that bleeped out word is, leave your guess on the talkback mic on the iHeartRadio app. Only the first person who gets it right is winning today's JV Show chug mug. So here's today's clip in case you missed it. Would you be offended if your man said his ex had a bigger than you?
2: Yes.
0: Most things, yes, I would be very offended. Also, because, like, how dare you even bring her up? Why? Yeah. Why is she even relevant?
1: Right.
0: You know what I mean? Let's go to your talk back, see if anyone got it right.
3: Hey, good morning. This is Tony from San Jose. I think today's bleeped out word is bank account. I don't know if it's two words, but that's one word, bank account.
0: It's definitely two words.
1: Definitely two words, but that was a very popular guess this morning. A lot of people guessed that, but a lot of people were guessing things like a paycheck or pay or salary, something like that. How would you feel, Selena, if your man brought up an ex and said, well, she made way more money than you?
0: Yeah, I would be mad.
4: Yeah.
0: That would like really hurt me.
1: But is that like an ego? Is it an ego thing? Like you want to know that you're more successful than her?
0: Yes.
1: Because like there's varying levels of success out there. Who cares?
0: That's true. Right, but I want to be the most.
1: Yeah, same.
5: Good morning, 94.9. Christina from San Francisco. Happy Monday. Is the bleeped out word ring? I don't know why he would ever say that. It's kind of evil, but that's my guess. Ring. Happy Monday, day 937 in China in this chug mug.

0: the word is following. She has a bigger following than you, like, I guess, followers on Instagram.
1: There it is. All right.
2: Following.
1: Listen up. Here's today's clip, Unbleeped. Would you be offended if your man said his ex had a bigger following than you?
3: Oof. Yeah.
4: Because it's the context. Anything that he says that she could have possibly had that's better, I don't like.
1: He's clearly trying to throw it in your face.
2: Yeah. Okay, you know? But what if that wasn't something that he ever tried to throw in your face? You just knew it. Like, you went looking on social media, see what the ex looked like, and she's got a way bigger following than you. What would your emotion be?
1: Yeah, it would bother me. Because, like, what's so special about her, you know?
2: Well, she's really pretty, and, like, she does, like, a lot of, like, very charitable things.
1: Everything about that would bother me.
2: Yeah. Great body,
4: yeah,
2: too.
4: Yeah, because I'd be like, okay, you were the problem,
2: a lot of that
4: then.
2: On her social
4: How'd
2: media
4: How'd you
2: account.
4: Fumble her?
2: But Jess, would that bother you?
4: Yeah.
2: Okay. All right.
4: Good to know.
2: All right, let's give some shout-outs. First, Raphael and Hayward, what's up? Brand new JV Show Chugma coming your way. She had the very first correct answer this morning. A few other people got the correct answer this morning. I thought that one was kind of a tricky one. I don't know that I would have guessed that. Our buddy Leo in San Jose had the correct answer. So did Mylene and Danville. What's up, Mylene? What's up? Kelly in San Jose came with the correct answer. So did Carlos in San Carlos. Also, I see Allie in Fairfield squeaked that guess following in there. A little late, but still got the correct answer and got a shout-out. Anybody else, Jess, that I totally just whiffed on and missed? All right. Well, if you did not win your chug mug today, be like Christina in San Francisco on day 937 of leaving guesses and make it tomorrow, day 938. I'm manifesting a win for
1: Me
2: Christina.
1: Too.
2: Manifesting.
1: Yes, we'll do it again tomorrow, same time, 7:05 here on the JV Show. Coming up next, though, we got more winning inside our Yup Nope game. We have your 4-pack of tickets to the Santa Clara County Fair. We're also going to be jumping into the mix with Magic Matt.
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0: Wild 94.9 traffic sponsored by Lowe's. Selena.
1: Things are stopped on the Bay Bridge, westbound 80 between the 880 overcrossing and the metering lights. Those lights are on and delays continue across the span all the way to 5th Street. San Leandro, we've installed car in the right lane of the connector, 238 northbound to southbound 880. Everything is stop and go from 580 there in San Leandro. And in Vallejo, things are completely stopped, 37 westbound between Wilson and the lane merge, and it's slow all the way out to 121 at the raceway. Graham.
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1: Coming up next on the JV Show, we have your chance to win these tickets to the Santa Clara County Fair. We have a four-pack for you inside our Yep Nope game, which we are just minutes away from. Right now, though, sorry, I can't talk this morning.
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0: Quality for Nine. We're the Bay's number one hit music station. Happy Monday. Thanks for hanging out with the JB Show. Can we get caller 20 on the phones, please? Our Yup Nope game is coming up next. And Jess, what are we giving away?
1: We have 4 tickets for the Santa Clara County Fair.
0: Fun. So just call now, be caller 20, and play to win. 888-333-9490. Good luck.

0: 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Bay's number one hit music station. Is there more to the song? Wrap it up, Magic Matt. Thank you, Matt. It's the JV Show. I'm Selena.
1: I'm Graham.
2: And I'm Jess.
0: And to the phones, good morning, Robert. Can we welcome Robert to the JV
3: Robert.
0: Show?
3: What's up, Robert?
4: What's up?
5: Hello.
0: Oh. Hi. Jess, what is Robert playing for this morning?
2: Robert, we have four tickets to the Santa Clara County Fair on the line for you today.
0: All right, Robert, here's how it's going to work. We're going to ask you four trivia questions inside our Yup Nope game. You just got to get three correct, and if you can do that, you are going to the Santa Clara County Fair. Are you ready?
5: I am very ready.
0: All right, here we go. Question number one. The Carter 3 was the sixth and best-selling album by what rapper?
5: Carter 3.
0: Mm-hmm.
5: Pass.
2: You can't pass.
1: The name of the rapper is, the name of the rapper is Pass?
3: Nope.
5: No.
0: That would be Lil Wayne.
5: Yep.
1: Okay. All right. That's okay. You can miss one. You just got to get the next three in a row correct. So lock in. Question number two.
5: I'm ready.
1: Question number two. This is a tricky one. Who was the second president of the United States?

0: his name? It is Adams.
1: Yep.
2: That's correct. John Adams. Second president of the United States. I don't. Nope. I could not have pulled that.
3: I only know like the first three. Maybe four.
2: Who was the third?
3: Jefferson, right?
2: Okay.
3: And then
4: who was the fourth? Madison? Madison Beer?
3: Madison was like the...
2: Madison Beer? Did James she just get engaged to my cousin, Justin Herbert?
4: He's not your cousin. Hey, whatever. Back to the game. Back to the game. Robert, you got 1 point. Question number three. In the fairy tale Hansel and Gretel, what did the pair mistakenly leave a trail of so they could find their way home?
1: Breadcrumbs.
0: Yep.
3: Yep.
2: They used some white pebbles on their first trip into the forest. That worked. And then the next time, breadcrumbs and a bunch of birds ate them. You idiots. All right. It comes down to the final question, as it often does in this game. Question number four. GM owns and manufactures the cars for Chevy, Buick, GMC, and Cadillac. What does GM stand for?
1: General Motors.
0: Yep.
2: There you go. Nice recovery.
3: Congratulations, Robert. You just got these four tickets to the Santa Clara County Fair happening August 19th through the 23rd. Woo! Nice work.
1: Thank you. Thank you so much.
4: You are very welcome, Robert. Hang on there for those tickets.
3: And there's going to be a lot of family fun for everyone to enjoy at the Santa Clara County Fair. 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
4: Grammy, did you say we have some DM shout outs?
2: No, I've got none. No, nobody, really? No kids have any birthdays during the summer, is what I've noticed.
4: Interesting. Well,
2: the families have stopped listening during the summer.
4: I think that's
2: and
4: more
2: then when
4: what
2: school comes back in about a week and a half, then birthdays will resume.
4: We should make a rule. 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You get back into the car first day of school, you missed your chance. Sorry.
2: Try again next year. You should have been listening to the JB show all summer.
4: Thank you. All right. Today's hottest trending is coming up next. Ariana Grande stepping away from the spot.

0: Wild 94.9, we're the Bay's number one hit music station. All right, Graham, what do you have inside today's Hottest Trending?
1: So we've covered some bad national anthem performances over the years here on the JV show, but there was one over the weekend that might never be topped, or I guess bottomed, because it was bad.
0: Really?
1: Really bad.
0: That and more is next.

0: Frazier and Sam Smith. It's Wild 94.9. We're the Bay's number one hit music station, the JV Show. I'm Selena.
1: I'm Graham.
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3: It's all the stuff you need to know. What's hot in music, movies, shows, and the most talked about stories happening today in the Bay.
0: So Ariana Grande is stepping away from the spotlight. So Ariana's weight loss has been a topic for a while now. And it's not even like she, like, we're not talking about like a slim down. You know, but I mean, this is genuine concern for her health.
1: Right.
0: I don't know if over the weekend you saw the outcry really ramp up over this. As you know, her album Petal dropped on Friday, as did her music video for her song Petal. It's got 9.7 million views on YouTube, almost 60,000 comments, and every comment is about her appearance.
1: Oh.
0: Again, not criticizing her body, not judging her body. I think it's important to really differentiate, what's being said, because these are fans that are genuinely worried about her, calling out her enablers, the people around her, her team, and they're wanting Ariana to get help. And again, all of this is a very slippery slope, because we've been, you know, told over and over again that we can't comment on somebody's appearance or on somebody's body, which I get, but right. What about when that person looks visibly unhealthy and that person has millions of younger fans saying this is body goals? Jamil, I don't know if that's how I pronounce her name. She's a, you know, she's an actress and she's an activist. Mm-hmm. She posted something that went viral over the weekend after watching Ariana's video. She said, "This poor woman is possibly dying right in front of us. This outfit was designed to accentuate the thinness of her body for discourse." And then she called out her team for not guiding her away from this. And, you know, her young fans are seeing this being glamorized. She said that Ariana's photos are being shared on pro eating disorder websites.
1: Are those a thing?
0: I guess it's...
1: Did not know.
0: It is a thing.
1: Yikes.
0: So after all of this talk online, Ariana's rep, or at least one of them, did say that Ariana does plan to take a step back from visibility after wrapping up her Eternal Sunshine tour, which goes through September 1st. It's going to wrap up in London. And they said it's because of the endless ongoing public scrutiny surrounding her public appearances.
1: Wow.
0: So she's going to be taking a step back, not only professionally, but I guess she even had some like acting gigs lined up. She was going to reunite with Jonathan Bailey, who starred in Wicked with her. They were going to be working on a new project together. I think that she's withdrawn from that to really just stay away from the public.
4: Right.
1: You're looking to me to comment on a woman's body, and I'm not touching that one.
4: This is very, I mean, it's a touchy subject for men or women to comment on, because, yes, people have genuine concerns. It's just tough because we're not in her body, you know? It's tough. It's like, not to say, like, it's anything near this, but I can sympathize with the fact that people like to comment on people's weight when they are on the skinnier side. When you would never say comments to somebody who is like a little bit bigger, which you shouldn't say comments about anybody's body, right? But right. I just, growing up, I've always had people like, just being on the skinnier side, people feel like it's fine to be like, you need to eat more and you need to gain weight. You're too skinny. You're this, or that. So I can't even imagine the amount of like, obviously she's, all of her comments, I'm looking at them right now, they're all about her weight. So Ariana's been through a lot, and it's tough to not try to sympathize with everything she's been through and how that must have affected her and caused this weight loss. And
0: right, we don't know what is going on.
4: Right.
0: We can't just jump to eating disorder. We don't know. And I will say, people in the comments, they're not being mean about it. They're actually being really kind. Like, a lot of them are saying, hey, we don't know what's going on. We know, we thought the same thing with Chadwick Boseman, and he was battling, like, you know, illnesses, you know what I mean? Like, he was sick, but we just didn't know. We don't know what Ariana Grande is going through, but I do like that people just want her to be healthy. It's not even, it's less about the looks. They want her to be healthy.
4: But isn't it tough that, though, like, because I'm assuming that she wants to put out these projects, and maybe these projects are helping her get to that healthier version of herself, but now she has to step away from them because of all the comments that are being made.
1: And where do we land on people? So if a lot of people's reasons for commenting are altruistic, they want her, you know, to look out for her health or whatever, where do you land on people's ability? Should they or should they not comment? I get it. Let's not comment on people's bodies. But we even talked about it the other week. Like, would you point out if somebody had a concerning looking mole on them, you know, like cancerous mole? We've seen that. We've seen people you know, right. point that out in comments on videos. People that had like a swollen thyroid, like, you should get that checked out. There's like a lump on your neck. And people have like, oh my God, I credit people commenting on this lump on my right. neck with, you know, that's the way I discovered that I had thyroid cancer. I've seen a few stories like that. Okay, so if people are, if their goal is looking out for her health and they're commenting about that, it's kind of like a gray area, right?
4: Right.
1: It's sort of strange. Like, I would never leave a comment about anybody's body, regardless. That's just not me. But
0: yeah, I know,
1: clearly lots of people are. And didn't she even sort of respond to this, saying what people are comparing me to before their... the healthy version of me wasn't a very healthy version. I think right. she said she was on a lot of antidepressants and drinking and stuff like that. And so, mm-hmm. yeah, she might have been heavier, but that was not a healthier version of her.
0: Yeah, she's pushed back on this before, yeah, saying that this was the healthiest she's ever been. But, I mean, this is also maybe a couple years ago. But a lot of people are just like, now it's just, she... I'm scared to even say anything because I don't want it to come out wrong. And now right. I'm like, yeah, you know, I'm...
1: Totally.
0: You know what I mean? But yep. a lot of people feel like it's just looking, it's just unhealthy.
1: Yeah.
0: I'm scared to really say anything else.
4: But hopefully her taking the time away will be helpful for her. Even just not having to see the comments or see any of that. I think that can be more right. detrimental than helpful sometimes.
1: I'm glad you brought this up because in a few minutes here, you know, coming up next, we are going to talk about... there's a bit of a beef brewing between one of our listeners and my wife, and it was all stemming from somebody commenting about somebody's physical appearance.
0: Really?
1: So
0: interesting.
1: This is interesting. Interesting.
0: Yeah, we're going to get to that next. Graham, I know you wanted to talk about the worst national anthem that's ever been national anthem.
1: Yeah.
0: Can we save that for next trending?
1: Oh,
0: I know.
1: It's so good.
0: I know.
1: Slash terrible.
0: All right, should we do it quickly next before we get to this beef?
1: Yes.
0: Okay.
1: We have to.
0: All right, we're going to do it next. Plus, we have your chance at Crazy Cash.
4: And trending was sponsored by Hennessy. Don't forget, if you're going to Outside Lands this weekend, August 7th through the 9th, I'm going to be there on Friday the 7th, you guys. I'm going to be at the Hennessy Social Club 12 to 2 p.m. and I want to have a Hennessy Strawberry Lemonade with you listening, okay? Must be 21 or older to enjoy responsibly.
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1: I'm Graham.
0: And I'm Jess. We got your crazy cash. Right now, it's $1,000. Graham, what's this hour's nationwide keyword?
1: That keyword is credit. 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Good luck. I got to have to do that fast because we have a lot of stuff to get to. Namely, you guys, this national anthem performance. It was an exciting day for women's sports over the weekend as the WPBL made its debut on Saturday. Ladies, did you watch?
2: No.
1: Women supporting women. The WPBL is the Women's Pro Baseball League.
2: What?
1: And this is cool. It's the first women's pro baseball game played in the United States in close to 30 years. I'm glad you guys tuned in. Honor of the new league's debut, they had Motown legend.
0: I didn't even know this was a thing.
1: Women supporting women. They had Motown legend Martha Reeves come out and sing the national anthem, along with a couple of backup singers. And oh, no, it did not go well.
3: And the Rockets' red glare.
0: Is this a joke?
1: No.
3: The bombs bursting in air.
0: Are you sure? It does sound like Mickey Mouse.
1: Yeah. It's not. It gets better.

0: the performance was so bad that the cameras kept cutting to people in the crowd. And even the players on the field and everybody in the stands, they just had this look on their face like they were trying not to laugh.
1: Oh, my. I feel so bad.
0: Now, here's where I do feel bad. Because as this rendition started to go viral on social media, Martha, she issued this statement, which read in part, having just celebrated my 85th birthday.
1: Oh. Martha.
0: I've learned a great deal over more than 60 years of performing live. And she does. She has a very, a lot of, awards and accolades to her singing career. It's an extensive one. She is a legend in the music business. The field conditions were wet and windy, and without stage monitors, I wasn't able to hear myself as I normally would. While it wasn't the performance I'd hoped for, I'm grateful to have been there in support of these remarkable athletes in this groundbreaking league. So we do feel bad for her. Mm. It was a hell of an effort, but...
1: Poor Martha.
0: It did not go well.
1: Man. That was awful. But at 85, 86?
0: Yeah,
1: 85. I mean, for her to even get up there and do that?
2: She could have a career in, like, Mickey Mouse impersonation. She could look into that.
0: Yeah.
1: That's a good point.
0: All right, now you guys changing gears?
1: Yes, to the
2: tea. Beef tea.
1: Ew.
0: Is that tea that's flavored like beef?
1: Yeah.
0: Okay, yeah. Spill it on me. Scald me. Because we have a bit of drama brewing between one of our favorite listeners, Amira, formerly of Utah, now of Arizona. Because she left a talk back, I think it was last week, where she did a bit of body shaming. Let's refresh everybody's memory on this talk back.
3: Good morning, JV Show. This is Amira from Utah. I mean, Arizona. Oh, my gosh. I'll never get it right. Anyways. I was watching a video on your guys' Instagram, and it was of Graham, and I couldn't help but notice Graham's tiny legs. His body is so unproportional. It is insane. Or disproportional, whatever you want to say. But Graham, do leg day, please. Bye.
0: So over the weekend... You know, my wife and I were driving up to Chico to pick up our kids, and I brought it up, and I was like, hey, one of our favorite listeners, she left us talk back about me, and it was like kind of body shaming about saying how disproportional I was, and the rage and the steam that, just began emitting out of my wife Kate's ears, like she wasn't having it, you know? And I said, well, maybe you should... if you want to vent it out, talk back, Mike, always open. That's the best way to engage with the JV Show on the free, newly upgraded iHeartRadio app. I was like, maybe you should leave a talk back. And just a few minutes ago, she left one, guys.
1: Oh, my God.
4: Okay, this message is for Arizona by way of Utah. Are we both living in the same 2026 where body shaming is uncouth on any level? I mean, so what if my sweet husband looks like a lamb lollipop? Who cares if I have to layer two pillows beneath my head to rest on his shoulder? But before I become a hypocrite and ask for photographic evidence of your partner's perfect proportions, the real message is that this backhanded compliment just backfired. Because nothing strokes a man's ego more than acknowledging his glamour muscles. Am I right? And part two, you know you're perfect in every way, babe. And even though you could beat Popeye in an arm wrestling match, your brain is your best asset. Love you so much. Don't listen to the haters. Have a great day.
1: Your brain.
0: Lamb lollipop. Did she just body shame me too?
1: I know she did.
0: What?
2: That was funny.
0: What? Okay, I don't know. That's not exactly the clapback I was hoping for. I thought there was going to be a smackdown and she wanted a fighter.
1: Your brain is your best asset. What about that Instagram picture where everyone's talking about how small your head is?
2: Oh.
0: That's because you edited that
1: one. I did not edit your head.
0: You put a filter
1: head.
0: On there.
1: No,
0: every time
1: I didn't.
0: You put a filter on me, it makes me look ridiculous.
1: I smoothed out our skin. That was your actual head.
2: If anything,
1: size.
2: It made us look better.
1: Actually, it was the angle, but I did not mess with your head.
0: No way. That looked like
1: I swear to God.
0: That looked like an apple on top of a wine barrel. I did not mess with it. Well, the filter did something. Now you're body shaming.
1: I'm not.
0: Kate, leave another talk back. Fire back at Selena. She's body shaming too. Jess, you want to get in on this action?
2: No.
0: You want a piece of us?
2: I don't want a piece of cake.
1: What about everything you were saying about his legs and the veins?
2: Well, listen, now I feel bad.
0: Oh, here we go.
2: Now I feel bad because we've made fun of you on here too. But I thought it was okay.
0: And Kate's got you in her crosshairs
1: Okay, and let me know if you feel different, okay. Graham. Because I always, here on the JV Show, we joke about anything and everything. We are besties up here.
0: Uh-huh.
1: Not to say that you listening aren't our bestie as well, but even when somebody does try to joke with me on Instagram or whatever, and it's the same thing that like you and I would joke about Graham or Jess, I don't know why. I just take it differently. Like I get like a little bit more offended. Like, does that happen to you?
2: Yeah. I think it's the way it's said sometimes. Sometimes I see the comments and I'm like, oh, dang, they mean it like for realsies. We were just joking up here.
1: Maybe.
0: Yeah.
1: So and is that why maybe it seems a little different when it's a mirror versus like Jess or I body shaming you?
2: Or does it bother
1: you? Not that we should be body shaming anyone.
0: Yeah,
1: but
0: didn't we just spend 10 minutes talking about Ariana Grande and all the comments talking about her body? And the takeaway is, like, I don't think we're allowed to talk about anybody's body.
1: Yes, but hers is, like, more of a health thing. And as long as she's healthy, we're good. Like, no one's saying you're not healthy because you have veins.
0: You, a minute ago off air, said I might tip over because I'm too top heavy and I'm liable to injure myself in a
1: fall.
0: No, it's
1: the opposite. Your head is smaller.
2: Yeah, and this is just concerns, obviously, because we don't want you to fall over every couple seconds.
0: Got it.
2: So, yeah.
0: Lamb lollipop. Thanks a lot.
2: I can see it.
1: So, Amira, if you're listening, respond?
0: I mean, maybe if she sees it in her heart to, you know, maybe apologize for it. I would be willing to entertain that.
1: Okay, so your wife, obviously very protective of you. I can see her getting upset. Did it bother you as much, though?
0: No, it doesn't bother me.
1: Okay. Yeah, I kind of feel like that. Like, I'm more protective over, like, if anyone says anything about my husband, about my kids, right. Oh, hell no.
0: Well, yeah,
1: but,
0: like,
1: I can let things kind of, like, roll off my shoulders a little bit more about myself.
0: And I think that's partly the nature of the business we're in, and we do rip on each other all the time. And so, to answer your question from earlier, yeah, I do accept the body shaming from you guys differently than I would from somebody
1: from
0: else.
1: Amira.
0: But if somebody body shamed like my wife or like you just mentioned, like I would lose my
1: I feel the same about your wife as well. Yeah. Very protective of her.
0: Yeah. Thank you.
1: Wait, Graham, I can't believe you know someone that's actually gotten the explosive diarrhea parasite.
0: You guys,
1: you know
0: this
1: someone
0: is crazy.
1: Personally?
2: You know
1: crazy.
2: Someone
1: coming up. It's

0: Yukon, Wild 94.9. We're the Bay's number one hit music station, the JV Show. I'm Selena.
1: I'm Graham.
2: And I'm Jeff.
0: Wait, we have Giants tickets for you guys.
2: Yes. Leave us a talk back right now, letting us know who you would take with you if you won these tickets. And that's how you'll be qualified to win 4 tickets to check out the Giants. This is for the game happening August 11th, courtesy of UCSF Health.
0: Yep, so get your talk backs in all this week, and we'll play the winning talk back on Friday morning.
3: The four things you need a heads up on to start your day.
0: Not Friday morning.
2: Not Friday morning.
0: Sorry,
2: probably
0: I misspoke.
2: Wednesday morning. Yeah.
0: As soon as I said that, she was like giving me all these hand signals and stuff. Sorry about that. Bro.
1: What?
0: Spider-Man Brand New Day is not only the number one movie of the weekend, but it had the second biggest domestic opening ever and made $355 million this weekend.
1: Wow.
0: Avengers Endgame still holds that title for biggest opening ever with $357 million. So it was a really, really close race. Number two for the weekend is The Odyssey. And number three, Toy Story 5.
1: That means Spider-Man, like, globally is going to surpass $1 billion, like, maybe already.
0: Like tomorrow.
1: Yeah, it's crazy. All right, well, the writing was on the wall following the Niners signing of Deebo Samuel, because over the weekend, the team announced that wide receiver Ricky Pearsall, he's going to undergo surgery to repair his nagging PCL injury. That surgery and recovery will put him out for the entire upcoming season. For a guy who never missed a game in college due to injury, he can't seem to stay on the field in the NFL, but at least Deebo is looking strong at camp, you guys. Did you watch that?
2: No.
1: Oh. Okay.
2: The summer is summering. There's a heat advisory in effect 10 a.m. to 10 p.m. today. Most cities will be hitting the 90s. A few, though, will be closer to reaching 100 degrees. And then tomorrow, we'll be back in the high 80s.
1: Hey, Leo besties!
2: Hey.
1: Your day today is going to be a 9. The universe is sending you some subtle signs that you need to slow down and stop stressing. Take a moment today. Spend some time with a pet, because remember, unconditional love lives right there at the end of your couch. Soak it in, because this little heart reset is exactly the energy you needed.
0: Oh, that's you and Hambone.
1: Yeah, I'm going to go pet my dog today.
0: All right, coming up next, Graham, I cannot believe you know someone personally that got the cyclo.
1: Yep, legit.
0: What? Let's talk about it next.

0: Good morning, JV crew. It's Edgar without the haircut. Graham, you know I'm the biggest critic of what you look like. I mean, I can be a little nasty, but you know what? Your wife is completely right. Nobody should body shame. You know, regardless of how weird and funky you look, I mean, your arms are so big and your legs are so small. I mean, it's just hilarious. You're like a cartoon character. And your head, I mean, I've already mentioned it one time on Instagram. It is so small compared to the rest of your body. And your knees.
1: What's
2: your knees?
3: Shots fired about everything. Right. Jeez.
2: I feel like no one should be allowed to body shame you except me, Jess, and your wife.
3: That's I think that's fair. Edgar, multiple body shaming shots fired there. Can I see a picture of Edgar without the haircut? Can you send in a picture so I can dissect what you look like? Also, I mean, I love joking about this. I think it's hysterical. But what if the gender roles were reversed? And we were talking about this because Amira from Utah, or formerly from Utah of Arizona, one of our favorite listeners, she left a talkback body shaming me, saying my body's so disproportionately. What if I left that talkback about a woman or left that comment on social about
2: people
3: a woman
2: do comment about
3: but I'm just saying, like, what if I did that? Like, I would get fired almost immediately,
2: and you never would because it's not in your character anyways, but people always say things about me and Jess.
3: What's wrong with people?
2: Everything. Apparently.
4: Hey, good morning, JV show. Good morning, Bay Area. Graham, don't take it as body shaming, my guy. Just take it as a sign and go to the gym and hit some leg day. Let's get some calf raises, some leg extensions, some squats. Let's go ahead and target those legs today, man. Drink plenty of water, man. Get a lot of protein in. Have a great day, Bay Area. Take care of yourselves. Let's get a great body proportion for everybody, yeah?
2: Yeah! Now, that's a positive attitude. That's right. That's the way to look at
3: it. You know what's funny is I work on my legs all the time.
2: Oh.
3: I do. It's just like, that's not where my body wants to stack on muscle. Okay. It just doesn't. It doesn't stick there.
2: Just straight to the arms, huh?
3: Sorry, people. Sorry.
1: And that's fine.
3: Yeah. I try.
2: Graham,
1: at least you try.
2: When you say you know someone that's gotten the cyclo, you're not, are you talking about yourself, and you're like, a friend.
3: I had this friend that had the explosive diarrhea. Look, my mom probably doesn't want me talking about this.
2: Your mom?
3: But my mom, and maybe it's the reason.
2: Stop!
3: So I went up to see my parents. They took care of my kids all last week. And we went to pick up my kids. So we were up in Chico and we were staying with them. And my mom just casually mentions that she had the cyclo, the explosive diarrhea parasite.
2: What?
3: And I was like, what are you talking about? Like, how is this just now coming up? Because she said this was from almost 3 weeks ago, maybe more. She had it a while ago. And I was like, well, are you just assuming that you had it? Because you sent calls with the oncologist. My dad was like, can you just ask him about it? Just ask him about it. And so finally she said, well, look, I've been having some explosive. And the doctor.
2: I'm sorry to laugh.
3: She didn't want to bring it up. She's like, what does this, you know, cancer doctor know about the cycle?
2: Right,
3: you know,
2: what does it have
3: she
2: to
3: didn't
2: do?
3: Know it was a cycle at the time. And he was like, you know what? You should immediately go down and get tested for that here. And she, this guy gave.

0: God, that is... Yeah, I'm just not getting tested if I ever...
1: Yeah.
2: Because how do you even get a sample when it's water?
1: Well, get us... Well, all right. Okay, never mind, moving forward. Anyways, yeah, I didn't get into that with her. So she got tested, and it came back positive. She had the cyclo, you guys.
0: Ooh. Oh, my
1: the cyclosporia,
0: oh
1: sporia, or whatever, however you pronounce that.
0: Cyclosporiasis or something?
1: Yes, she had it. It came back positive for that, and they gave her an antibiotic, and she took that, and she said it helped. But now, even while we were up there, and this is almost a month later, the symptoms have returned. She's still having major stomach issues, and she has since had to go back. She asked the doctor again, what should I do? And they went back. They tested her. Test came back negative this time, but she's still having some intestinal issues. I'm sorry, Mom, but I'm telling the entire Bay Area.
0: Oh, my God.
1: She's not listening right now. She's in Chico. She could be listening on the free iHeartRadio, but right. Let's hope she's
2: so
1: not.
2: So she's still dealing with the
1: so
2: side effects.
1: So she's still dealing with effects. From this to this day.
0: How long is this going to go on? I mean, a month is crazy.
1: Yeah. She's not enjoying it.
2: So what did she eat? What's the verdict?
1: So we don't know. And my dad also is like, well, how come I haven't gotten it? Because they eat every meal together. They've eaten basically the same thing over this time period. And she was one of, and it's not Taco Bell. They don't go to Taco Bell. And she was one of the first, like, known, because you look back at it, she was one of the first known California cases of it. Oh, you remember when you're looking at that interactive map of where all the cases were, and Michigan had like, you know, 600, 700. That was one of the places it was really going. And you looked over to California like, well, we're not really getting hit by here. Only 1 to 10 positive cases. My mom was one of those. She was one of the 1 to 10. She even said, I felt kind of famous. Like I was one of the,
0: wow.
1: I was one of the first here. So part of it is, there's probably obviously a lot more cases that people have just not gone and gotten tested for, and people have just lived with it. Their doctor also said, you know, some people, it doesn't affect them. Like, why doesn't my dad have it? Well, some people's immune systems just, you know, beat this parasite or whatever, and it doesn't give them the explosive number threes.
2: Oh, my God.
1: But my mom, you guys, she might have been patient zero here in California with the cyclo.
0: I can't deal with this, and not knowing how... It's starts.
1: No idea where
0: like,
1: she got it
0: from.
1: Like, that
0: is insane. So what are we supposed to do? Just going about our daily life and just hope?
1: That's what I've been doing.
0: That what we're eating is safe?
1: Yeah.
2: Just get your immune system up.
1: Yeah,
2: somehow.
1: Get your immune system up. And then immediately, if you start presenting symptoms, go get your antibiotic. Although, again, that may not fully take care of it because my mom's now a month into this at least and still dealing with it.
0: Wow.
1: Sorry, Mom.
2: Oh, my God.
0: Your poor mom.
1: Not going to be telling her about this podcast.
0: Yeah. Let's just skip this day.
1: Yeah. Don't listen to this one. You don't need to hear about that.
0: No. All right. So over the weekend, you guys are probably seeing the same thing. A lot of MySpace stuff.
1: Oh, yeah.
0: Can we talk about that next?
1: Please.
0: Please.
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1: Bay Bridge, things are stopped. 80 westbound between the 880 overcrossing and the metering lights. Those lights are on. They're always on. Vallejo, things are stop and go. 37 westbound between Mare Island Bridge and the lane merge. And we have an accident in Vallejo. 37 westbound at 29. We got two cars blocking the middle lanes. Expect a lot of slowdowns in that area. Graham.
0: Hey, Mario Lopez here on Loco Days. Are you here at Loco? Hey, look, I'm just required to read what's given to me in the copy. So,
1: all right, go ahead.
0: Okay, Mario Lopez here. 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Did I sound like Mario Lopez?
1: No.
0: I was trying.
1: Thank you, Mario, though. Yeah. All right, next on the JV show, what is with MySpace? Like, trying to make a comeback? Is this what we're
0: Let's
1: doing now?
0: Go.
1: Let's discuss it next. After Tame Impala, here's Dracula, Wild 94.9.

0: Hi, my name is Reagan, and I'm from the Rona Park. And yesterday was my brother Colton's birthday, and I want to wish him a very happy birthday, and that I love him. Bye.
1: Oh, that is so sweet.
2: Happy birthday to Colton. Appreciate you guys. JV Show number one in Rona Park, by the way.
3: Who gives a fuck?
2: Wish my kids were like that. They just hate each other. They just fight.
1: We're the JV Show, by the way. I'm Selena.
2: I'm Graham.
4: And I'm Jess.
1: Two things I saw online over the weekend. One, maybe Jess, you can answer this. Why are people putting diaper rash cream on their face?
4: Oh, I think that's just another health skin hack.
2: Wasn't that a thing?
1: I don't like it.
2: A few years back?
4: I think so, yeah.
2: A thing that happened and we were all
4: like for acne?
2: People are putting, yeah.
1: I don't remember that.
2: Is it like calm the inflammation or something?
1: Oh.
2: There was I remember that being a thing. The old,
1: I don't know. Well, it's back.
2: Butt cream on the face.
1: I've seen it like crazy
2: recently.
1: The other thing, MySpace?
2: Yeah, MySpace.
1: What?
2: Apparently is going to make or attempt to make a comeback. The new owners of MySpace, I don't know if they're that new, but the current owners, the Vanderhooks, they have said and made it clear that they would like to sort of revamp things. I guess MySpace is still there. You could still go to the page and say hi to Tom. Is that his name? Your very first friend, Tom?
1: Uh-huh.
4: Yep.
2: But that they kind of see the future of MySpace being sort of anti what we are seeing on all the other algorithm-driven social media sites like Instagram and TikTok and stuff. And they want to sort of be the antithesis to that and just be opposite. I don't know what that means, and I don't know if that idea is fully fleshed out yet, but they didn't say when this sort of relaunch and revamp is going to happen. But would you guys be here for MySpace making a return?
1: Not really.
4: You wouldn't?
1: And I feel like they... not the Vanderhooks, but people, owners, they've tried to bring it back many times. Justin Timberlake at one point tried to bring MySpace back, and he like owned a pretty big part of it back in like 2011 or something like that.
2: And it didn't work.
1: Tried to bring it back. It didn't work. And then he's no longer an owner because it just doesn't. It doesn't work. It doesn't stick. Mm.
4: It just sucks because I feel like it was so ahead of its time. I loved MySpace. I think out of all social media platforms, that one was probably my favorite. And I probably shouldn't have been on it in middle school or, you know, as a ninth grader or whatever, however old I was. But like, it was so fun. And I would love to have that back if it was going to be exactly how it was back then. And that's just not the case. So if they were to bring it back, it would just be like every other social media that we have right now. So I'm not here for
1: that. But they don't want it to have that algorithm. It would just be like a place for you, friends, and family.
4: Yeah. In the beginning until they're like,
2: actually, it turns out the algorithm's genius. Yeah. It gets people's eyeballs glued to it for hours. The algorithm knows exactly what to do. I mean, I think they could, if they differentiate themselves and people do get to a point, and I think a lot of it, in my mind, is going to be the AI sort of backlash. And I feel like if Instagram doesn't address that or some other things, like kind of feel like there is going to be an opening for another site to come in and be like, here is a space where you'll know the videos are real or whatever. We heard that Vine was going to do that, but they didn't.
1: What happened with that?
2: Really, if anybody jumped back
1: and
2: on Vine.
1: And the other thing, because I'm seeing a lot of people like, nostalgia alert, MySpace possibly coming back.
5: Nostalgia alert.
1: But if it does in 2026, I just highly doubt it's going to be that, you know, Y2K vibe we all think of it as. I don't think it's going to be that with like the sparkly letters.
4: I wish.
1: You know how you can like customize your page and have different things. I don't think it's going to look like that.
2: I think we remember it being awesome, but it would probably look super clunky by today's,
1: by
2: today's standards. But there could be, I still think there,
1: I don't know.
2: I think there is an opportunity for a different, and what we've seen with all social media companies, it was like MySpace and then Facebook took over and then, what, you want to be on Facebook now? What are you, 90? You know what I mean? And then, like, it's just, we've seen this evolution where, you know, one site comes along, becomes the top dog. TikTok comes along and becomes the top dog over Instagram or whatever. You know what I mean? We've seen this kind of come and go. People, like, you know, get tired of one thing. What's on to the next thing? Maybe MySpace is the next thing. I don't know.
1: I don't know. I just don't see it working.
4: Do you think that the newer generations, the ones that never got to experience MySpace, do you think that would be something that they would like?
2: Well, you see all these kids out there buying vinyl records,
4: right?
2: And cassettes, but the reason, and stuff like that.
1: But the reason why I don't now, and the reason why TikTok works, is because it's video after video after video. You know what I mean? It's something to keep their attention. Yeah. But if MySpace isn't going to do that algorithm stuff and just like somewhere where you post pictures of like your family, like, no, people aren't going to spend forever on there. It's just, it's not going to stick. It might seem like a good idea. Maybe you might get some, like, you know, maybe some people from Facebook, some of the older people on Facebook might move over to MySpace.
2: Grab a couple of the olds.
1: Yeah, maybe that's, I think that's it.
2: Well, best of luck, MySpace. When you return, we don't know yet, but when you do, best of luck.
1: Interesting. All right. Well, thank you, Grammy. Coming up next, we have today's hottest trending, and oh no.
2: What?
1: Barbie 2, like the sequel.
2: Uh-huh.
1: It's hit a little bump in the road.
4: Oh no.
2: A Barbie number two.
1: It might not happen, and I'll tell you why coming up. Here's Doja Cat on Wild.

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1: Good morning, Sleeny.
0: What do you have inside today's Hottest Trending?
2: All right, it's the Major League Baseball trade deadline today, and we have some breaking news regarding the San Francisco Giants.
0: Really? All right. That plus, I think if you give a fart, we know Taylor and Travis's doggy's name.
3: Who gives a fart?
0: This is news this morning, okay? I'm going to share it with you. Coming up next, we're now Bruno Mars. Here's Risk It All on Wild.

0: Hey, Graham.
1: Yeah, I don't mind sending you a picture of me. The only problem is that they haven't really developed a camera or filter to capture my true perfection and beauty. But I've already told you several times, follow me on Instagram. You can see me there. But you're stubborn. Thank you, Selena, for being the only one that follows me, by the way. Appreciate you, girl.
2: Selena, you follow Edgar without the haircut?
3: I do follow Edgar.
2: Okay, then show me a picture of him. Because, look, he was body shaming me earlier on the talkbacks and laughing and saying my body is super disproportional. My head's too small. My arms are too big. My legs are too tiny. And so let me see. I said send over a picture so I can see you.
3: I got one right here.
2: Mr. Perfect. Let me see.
3: Wow. Can't we all just get along? Quit with the body shame. Can't we all just be happy together? All right, Graham.

0: in the Bay. Oh,
1: I needed that laugh on this Monday.
2: Oh, no. Barbie 2 has hit a little bump in the road.
1: Barbie took a number 2?
2: No. Oh. So the New York Times published a story on Friday after talking to multiple anonymous sources who say the CEO and president of Warner Brothers is just like not willing to pay Margot Robbie and Ryan Gosling what they want to be paid for a Barbie sequel. So apparently Ryan is looking for a salary in the range of like $20 million, but the Warner Brothers CEO wouldn't sign off on that. Now, for what it's worth, Warner Brothers, they've denied this, and they said it's actually Ryan and Margot who've declined very generous offers that were made back in May, and they haven't shown any counter offers yet. So there are some conflicting reports.
1: Yeah.
2: Either way, they only have until September. It's August 3rd. They only have until September to get it together and get these deals done. Otherwise, the rights to Barbie go back to Mattel. And there will be no Barbie 2. Oh, no.
1: Whoa. I mean, if you're the production company there, you give them whatever they want, right?
3: Yep.
1: I mean,
3: yes.
1: Barbie 1 grossed an insane amount of money at the box office.
2: Yep.
1: Well worth
2: almost $1.5 billion.
1: There you go. So whatever you offered them then, double it for this one, triple it. It doesn't matter.
2: What's
1: right?
2: the holdup?
1: You're going to make plenty of money on this movie. It'll probably not do the numbers that the first one did, but it doesn't matter. You made so much money on the first one, right? It way exceeded expectations, and so you should have quite a bit of money sitting over
2: and you
1: left
2: do.
1: Over in the bank, and that should be a
2: Thank
1: little
2: you.
1: Extra reward for them. Like, here you go.
2: All right, what do you guys think about Taylor and Travis's doggy's name? You know that cute little fluffy white dog
4: who
2: that they've been
4: fart?
2: Taking everywhere? According to sources, the dog's name is Wendy.
3: What?
2: Couple theories as to why the name Wendy. Fans think that Wendy is a special name for Taylor. In her song Cardigan, Taylor sings about Peter Pan losing his Wendy.
1: Okay.
2: She also has a song called Peter where she reimagines the fairy tale, like how it applies to her own life and maybe her relationship. So like, I don't know, that whole kind of story, it's something that's clearly, you know, it clearly means something to Taylor. There's also one other possible explanation for the Wendy name. Graham, does the name Wendy Peppercorn ring a bell?
1: Yeah, Sandlot.
2: Yep.
1: Lifeguard.
2: The lifeguard from the Sandlot. And like a year ago on Travis's podcast, he said that he had a huge crush on Wendy Peppercorn.
1: Everybody
2: which,
1: did.
2: By the way, she kind of resembles Taylor, you know, in the movie with the blonde hair. She's got the red lipstick on.
1: I feel like she probably has some bangs, too. I can't remember.
2: I don't think she had bangs
1: okay.
2: in the movie.
1: I remember the red lipstick.
3: Oh, a little bit of bangs, yeah.
2: Maybe a little bit of bangs.
1: Slight
2: I don't
1: bang.
2: Know. Slight bang. Half bang. Uh-huh. Half bang there.
1: Yeah.
2: But that could be another possible connection to the name Wendy.
3: That's kind of weird.
1: I guess my question still would remain.
4: Who gives a fuck?
2: That's another good point.
3: That's
1: yeah, Wendy
3: point.
1: Peppercorn. Iselin, have you seen The Sandlot yet?
2: Yeah, that was.
1: Oh, that's
2: yeah,
1: right.
2: I
1: you
2: saw
1: did.
2: It actually
1: yeah.
2: recently for
3: and
2: the
3: she
2: first
3: said,
2: time.
3: It was cute.
1: Oh, yeah.
3: It was cute.
1: It was cute.
3: It was more than cute.
1: Selena's the one of the people that's held out the longest and seen the two movies, Home Alone and Sandlot. She saw them both within the last 365 days.
2: Yep.
1: For the first time.
2: Yep.
1: That's insane.
2: And they were cute.
3: Oh, my God.
2: Honestly, don't see what all the hype is.
1: Oh, wow. My God.
2: You know, I think I would have liked it better if I, you know, because I didn't have that nostalgia factor, you know, playing a role when I was watching it. But Graham, what do you have?
1: All right, the Major League Baseball trade deadline is today at 3 p.m. We got a bit of breaking news this morning, you guys. There are obviously teams that are buyers, the teams that are making the push for the playoffs to try to win this year. And then there are the sellers, teams that know they have no chance. It's time for them to get some players of the future. And well, at 22 games back of the Dodgers in the NL West, the Giants, definitely sellers. We knew this was going to happen. Well, here is the first big trade they are executing. We're learning this morning that they are trading Luis Arraez and reliever Caleb Killian to the Phillies in exchange for a couple of pitching prospects. Arraez has pretty much been the very lone bright spot for the Giants this season. He was an all-star, and he is second in all of Major League Baseball with a .324 batting average. I think he's only behind one Astros player, Yordan Alvarez, who has a .330, so he could win the batting title. He is just a hit machine, and as much as Giants fans, this is his first season with the Giants, don't want to see him go, because why would you get rid of a guy that just consistently hits the ball? We knew this had to happen. The Giants have to blow it up. Expect there to be a flurry, at least I hope, a flurry of other moves today before the trade deadline. They need to fire sale the entire team, unfortunately. Blow it up, get all the players of the future, and try to regroup over the next few seasons. It's impossible, though, because to even, in my mind, imagine competing with the Dodgers, who yesterday executed a trade with the Tigers for arguably the best pitcher in all of baseball. They have more money than any other team, and so they can just continually sign player after player after player. Their team is so beyond stacked. It's beyond an all-star lineup. It's insane. Dang. I don't know how the Giants compete with that. Unless they really want to go deep into their pockets and start spending the same amount of money. The owner's pretty rich. But, yeah, here we are. The Giants are going to blow it up. So expect a few more trades, at least, I hope, lots of trades before today's deadline.
2: All right. Well, thank you, Graham, for that update. Coming up next on the JV Show, a couple things. 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

0: Hang on, hang on, Selena, hang on. I'm looking for my photo from home. You know, there's didn't take too many pictures this weekend, so, you know, it's kind of tough going here, but I'll find something. Wild 94.9 traffic sponsored by the San Francisco Chronicle. Selena.
1: Things are stopped on the Bay Bridge, westbound 80 between the 880 overcrossing and the metering light. Those lights are on and delays continue across the span all the way to Fremont Street. A lot of delays in San Jose. We have a car that's hit a trailer hitch in the roadway. 280 southbound before Bird Avenue is blocking that second lane from the left. Everything completely stopped from Race Street. Same thing in Cemetery. 92 eastbound before Alameda de las Pulgas. We have an accident in the center divide. Major stoppage from De Anza Boulevard. Graham.
0: Yeah, the San Francisco Chronicle, they cover the stories behind the food, the protests, the politics, and the culture shaping this region so you can understand the Bay Area better and know it's worth showing up for. 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

0: 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I'm Selena.
1: I'm Graham.
0: And I'm Jess. 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
0: Good luck, and let's talk about our photos from home coming up next after this Bruno Mars. I just might. 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

0: 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I'm Selena.
1: I'm Graham.
2: And I'm Jess.
0: Happy Monday to you. You know what? Mm-hmm. I'm just going to start that sentence over. Okay. Let's start the whole breakover.
1: Cool.
0: Bruno Mars, I'm Anthony Fernandes, the JV Show. I'm Selena.
1: I'm Graham.
2: And I'm Jess.
0: Happy Monday to you. You know what we do on Mondays, right?
2: Yep.
0: Our photos home. Yes, we bring a picture from our weekend. You can check them out now. JV Morning Show on Instagram. Mine is of me and two of my babies. My oldest one's a teen and she wasn't with the activities this weekend. We had a little movie night and sleepover in my bed.
1: Okay.
0: My husband out of town in Boston where he's from. When it was just me and my daughter, she slept in my bed. We co-slept until she was seven years old.
1: Yeah.
0: Until he came along and it was like, kids in the other bed. So these babies in this picture, they never get to sleep with me.
2: Aww.
0: In my bed. So I was like, I was telling them for like a week, hey, when dad goes, we're going to have a movie night and a sleepover. So when I woke up, entire bed covered in popcorn.
1: Yeah.
0: I can't wait for them to go back to their beds.
1: What movie did you guys watch?
0: Toy Story 4.
1: Oh.
0: Because we saw Toy Story 5.
1: And did they love
2: it?
1: Oh,
2: you went backwards.
0: Loved it. Yep. We watched it two nights in a row.
1: Okay. And how did the slumber party portion of this go? Because my kids always beg, you know, us, we've never let our kids in the bed. And they're always like, can we have a sleepover? Can we have? And then they just push each other and fight all night. And eventually they get out and go back to their own bed. How did yours, how did the actual sleep go?
0: A lot of arguing, a lot of fighting, a lot of kicking. Okay. They didn't go to their own beds. They eventually fell asleep. But like, they take up all this. I have a Cali King.
1: Yeah.
0: And I was on the very, very edge of it. Because
1: you have a California King?
0: They took up the entire bed.
1: All 4'11" of you and you have a California King bed?
0: I'm 5 feet, yeah.
1: That's what I said. And wow.
0: Yep.
1: There's a lot of extra space in there.
0: No, you would think so, but they took up the entire thing.
1: We were with my parents up in Chico this weekend and their guest bedroom has a queen size bed in it. And my daughter, who we hadn't seen all week, was so excited that she wanted to sleep in the bed with us because she hadn't seen us all week. And then we had Hambone, our dog, also in there on a queen size bed. I got no sleep. All
0: right. It's too much.
1: There's no room in there.
0: It's too much.
1: Too many things in one bed.
0: Yeah.
1: Terrible.
2: That's cute though. And then Graham.
1: I didn't bring
0: any pictures.
1: You guys, I didn't. I'm furiously scrolling through my phone. I'm texting my dad. Hey, did you take any pictures this week? I didn't take any pictures this weekend. I'm really phones down when I go to their house. I don't know why. And I took no pictures. So my apologies to the JV Show listeners. I got nothing. I have no photo from home.
2: Fine. Nothing. Well, you can see mine. Mine, a little bit of golf vibes this weekend, you guys.
1: A lot of golf vibes. You're in a golf cart.
2: A lot of golf vibes, yeah. You guys, I didn't do as good as I thought I was going to do. Went out to golf in Laguna Seca with Ruben, and like his work does like a little tournament every single year.
1: Mm-hmm.
2: I was expecting a lot more from myself just because now this is like my third time golfing in my whole life. So I was like, you know what? I've gained a little bit of skills throughout the way. No.
0: At least the outfit's cute though.
2: You know what? Thank you. Yeah. I was like, okay, you know what? At least something's working here. But I lost a couple of my press-on nails.
0: Oh,
2: like,
0: no. I noticed that.
2: It just, yeah.
0: She came in here missing nails. I wasn't going to ask. Yeah. I just figured rough weekend. Hey, we've all been there.
1: Let's go out live on the course. We're at Laguna Seca Golf Course.
2: Yep.
1: A foggy morning, a slow start to the round this morning. Jess is on the third hole. She's got about 176 yards to the pin. She's got a 5-iron.
0: Oh,
1: no, and she lost a nail.
2: Dang it.
1: Oh, no.
2: Maybe next year.
1: Didn't go good. Is it all? I see a bunch of fog in the background. Is it super foggy?
2: It was. It was an early start. So we got there, I want to say this was like 8 a.m. when we took this picture.
0: Yeah, no thanks. That's where I'm out.
2: So yeah, it kind of got a little sunnier throughout the day, but started off pretty cloudy. Yeah.
0: One more thing. By the way, check out those photos, JV Morning Show on our Instagram. Mm-hmm. One thing on my husband being out of town. Look, I miss him dearly. But it's been nice not having to really cook. Like when he's there, it's like he's the only one that really requires like a full meal. Like I'll eat whatever, you know? So we had like girl dinner like all weekend long. It was the
1: girl
0: best.
1: Dinner.
0: I didn't have to do anything.
2: That does
0: it was
2: nice.
0: So nice.
1: And what did girl dinner consist of? Like some cheese and crackers and a couple grapes? Or what?
2: A couple pickles.
0: One night I had and my kids had their own thing. Like, I mean, but they're simple anyways. All they want is like pizza and spaghetti. So like, that's what they eat anyways. But like one night I just had like leftover Buffalo Wild Wings.
1: Oh, B-Dubs.
0: It was wings from BJ's. Sorry.
1: Shout out to BJ's.
0: Yeah. So I didn't have to cook. I was like, fine. The next night I just had like popcorn. I was like, totally fine. I'm like,
1: yeah. Popcorn is the ultimate girl dinner.
0: Yeah. Like popcorn and some drinks as we watched a movie. And I was like, I was good.
1: All right.
0: It was nice. I did have to take out the trash by myself, though.
2: Ooh.
0: That part was...
1: How'd that go? Lose a couple nails?
0: No. Life hack, didn't have my nails done.
1: Oh, good. So, okay. Good.
0: Can't love nails you don't have. But, like, that was just gross. I can't wait for him to come back.
1: You don't ever take the trash out by yourself?
0: No, I obviously used to before I got with him. And then one day, like, when he was moving in, he's like, that's a man's job. And I was like, okay. You can do it.
1: Okay, Kate takes out the trash all the time.
0: Really?
1: She's a real one.
0: Anyways, photos from home, check them out on our Instagram story, JV Morning Show. 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Here's Olivia Dean, Man I Need on Wild 94.9.

0: 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Selena.
1: Bay Bridge, things are stopped. 80 westbound between the 880 overcrossing and the metering lights. Those lights are on, like always. A lot of slowdowns in Vallejo. 37 westbound between Walnut, the Nut, and the Lane Merge. And then in Sinol, there was an earlier accident on 680 southbound before 84 west. It's just been cleared out of the roadway, but things are still pretty slow from Koopman Road. Graham.
0: Your lunch just got a little more loco. 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

0: yesterday. Wow. That's a pretty big deal. All right, guys, I know it's Monday, but we can do this. Have a great day, guys. Bye.
1: She just say 100?
2: 100 years old.
1: Graham's turned 100?
2: Happy birthday.
1: Wow.
3: Who gives a fart?
1: Good point.
2: Good point. All right. Our Yup Nope game is coming up next after Pink Panthers and Zara Larsson.

0: 12:39, the JV Show. I'm Selena.
1: I'm Graham.
2: And I'm Jess.
0: And to the phones, good morning, Robert. Can we welcome Robert to the JV
3: Robert.
0: Show?
3: What's up, Robert?
4: What's up?
5: Hello.
0: Oh. Hi. Jess, what is Robert playing for this morning?
2: Robert, we have 4 tickets to the Santa Clara County Fair on the line for you today.
0: All right, Robert, here's how it's going to work. We're going to ask you 4 trivia questions inside our Yup Nope game. You just got to get 3 correct, and if you can do that, you are going to the Santa Clara County Fair. Are you ready?
5: I am very ready.
0: All right, here we go. Question number 1. The Carter 3 was the 6th and best-selling album by what rapper?
5: Carter 3.
0: Mm-hmm.
2: You can't pass.
1: The name of the rapper is, the name of the rapper is Pass?
5: Nope. Oh.
0: That would be Lil Wayne.
5: Yep.
1: Okay. All right. That's okay. You can miss one. You just got to get the next 3 in a row correct. So lock in. Question number 2.
5: I'm ready.
1: Question number 2. This is a tricky one. Who was the 2nd president of the United States?
5: Washington, and then it is, what was his name? It is Adams.
4: Yep.
1: That's correct. John Adams, 2nd president of the United States. I don't. Nope. I could not have pulled
2: I only know, like, the first 3. Maybe 4.
1: Who was the 3rd?
2: Jefferson, right?
1: Okay.
2: And then?
0: He was the 4th.
2: Madison?
0: Madison Beer?
2: Madison was, like, the...
1: Madison Beer. Did
2: James
1: you just
2: Madison?
1: Get engaged to my cousin, Justin Herbert?
0: He's not your cousin. Hey,
1: whatever.
0: Back to the game. Back to the game. Robert, you got 1 point. Question number 3. In the fairy tale Hansel and Gretel, what did the pair mistakenly leave a trail of so they could find their way home?
5: Breadcrumbs.
4: Yep.
0: Yep.
1: They used some white pebbles on their first trip into the forest. That worked. And then the next time, breadcrumbs and a bunch of birds ate them. You idiots. All right. It comes down to the final question, as it often does in this game. Question number 4. GM owns and manufactures the cars for Chevy, Buick, GMC, and Cadillac. What does GM stand for?
5: General Motors.
4: Yep.
1: Nice recovery. Shaky start. Nice recovery.
2: Congratulations, Robert. You just got these 4 tickets to the Santa Clara County Fair happening August 19th through the 23rd.
0: Woo! Nice work.
5: Thank you. Thank you so much.
0: You are very welcome. Robert, hang on there for those tickets.
2: And there's going to be a lot of family fun for everyone to enjoy at the Santa Clara County Fair. Thrilling rides, tasty food, live music, and more. 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
1: A lot of stoppage on the Bay Bridge, westbound 80 between the 880 overcrossing and the metering lights, and those lights are on. Vallejo, we have your usual slow in on 37 westbound between Walnut and the Lane Merge. And then Sunol, traffic is trying to recover from an earlier accident. Those cars were on the right shoulder. It's been cleared out of the way, but things are still slow. 680 southbound before 84 west. Graham.
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1: So Bunny XO might be getting a reality show. Okay. Let's talk about that coming up inside today's How is Trending. Right now, Tame Impala, here's Dracula on Wild.

0: a jugar. 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

0: to know what's hot in music, movies, shows, and the most talked about stories happening today in the Bay.
1: I feel like Bunny XO is not going anywhere anytime soon. As you know, this is Jelly Roll's new ex-wife. They had the fastest divorce I think I've ever heard of when we're talking about celebrities. It happened within a matter of months. And she shared online that she is in her healing era. Like, she's officially just moving on. She actually recently got a tattoo. I'm not big on Fleetwood Mac. Are you guys?
2: Oh. Yep.
1: At all? She got a tattoo that I guess is from one of their like most iconic breakup songs, Silver Springs. The tattoo reads, "Time cast a spell on you."
2: Okay.
1: And she got it with a bunch of friends. I don't understand the reference, but
2: we got to get up on your Fleetwood Mac references.
1: Yeah, I guess I do.
2: I mean, I've seen the Fleetwood Mac cover bands, Fleetwood Mask and Fleetwood Mac Rame. We've talked about it on the show before. Yep. I've seen both of them. They're good. Both of them.
1: The other thing that Bunny XO is trying to do, and apparently she's already like in talks, meeting with producers and different agents in Hollywood. She wants to pursue a career in reality TV. She wants her own reality show.
2: She seems like a good reality TV character.
1: I could totally see that.
2: Yeah.
1: But are you going to open up? I want to know what happened between her and Jelly Roll. That's like, it's honestly killing me. After Jelly Roll's daughter saying like, you guys would be shook as once I opened my mouth and this and that. She did end up backtracking, but like, I need to know what happened.
2: Yeah, and that's why a lot of people would be tuning in. They want
1: to
2: hear stuff
1: to capitalize off that.
2: About that. And maybe she's a great reality TV character that can sort of blossom from that, and just her day-to-day life and the things she gets into going forward is enough to fill episodes.
1: It really fits her.
2: But the thing you got to hook people in with is we need some of that behind the scenes.
3: But I thought she couldn't talk about the divorce.
2: Yeah,
3: is there a way around
2: some
3: it?
2: Legals talk. We can make an amendment to that. Come on.
1: Can you? If it's part of their divorce?
2: If Jelly Roll agrees to it.
3: Oh, and he also comes out in the reality TV show?
2: Yeah.
1: Whoa. Now
2: you got yourself a show.
3: Yep.
1: Really quick, did you guys ever imagine that Katy Perry and Justin Trudeau would last this long?
3: No.
1: It's been over a year. I did not see this happening. And according to new reports, they are ready to, quote, lay some roots down and restabilize as they figure out how to blend their families together. You know, Katy has her daughter with Orlando Bloom. And then Justin has three kids from his previous marriage. And so they're trying to figure out how to like blend their families and stuff. They've been dating for, you know, over a year now. And after Justin was prime minister, you know, up in Canada, he wanted to live a life away from the spotlight and just like really settle down somewhere. So like he bought a home, but then didn't even really get to like live in it fully because he met Katy, and they've been living in Europe these past few months and they've been traveling everywhere. So they want to actually settle down, bring in the kids and figure out the best way to nurture them together. I never saw this coming. I thought Katy, after getting out of that long marriage, I thought this was just a rebound.
2: Yep.
3: Yeah. And we actually had made predictions last year.
2: Really?
3: Perfect. Yeah. We asked, how long will they last? Graham, you said until early 2026, so you're kind of out on that one.
2: Definitely out on that.
3: Selena said until summer 2026, so unless something happens.
1: Wow.
2: Doesn't sound like that's going to be correct either.
3: I said they would make it through 2026.
2: Okay. Still in play.
3: Who knows after that?
1: I never would have guessed.
2: 2026 is almost done at this point. We're into August. So.
1: Yeah. And you know what I think really helped their relationship?
2: He's Canadian.
1: That. And when the entire world turned on Katy because she was just annoying everybody and she was going to space and like kissing the ground and stuff like that. Like everyone hated her except for him.
2: Yeah.
1: Aww. You know, he stayed in her corner.
2: Canadians are nice people.
1: They're really nice.
2: She just needed a nice guy that was there for her shoulder to cry on. Eh? And you're right.
1: Everyone turned on her except for him.
2: She was floating around in space, holding the flower and stuff, and reading this track list from her new album. And everyone's like, we are done with her. We are done with her. And you know who wasn't?
1: Justin Trudeau was not.
2: Yeah.
3: Okay, I'm here for this then.
1: All right, we do have to get out of here. Have a great rest of your Monday. Don't forget, Crazy Cash continues. Your next chance to win $1,000 coming up here in just a few minutes on Wild 94.9.
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Good morning, good morning. I know the weekends don't seem long enough, huh? But I hope you had a good one. I'm Angelina Beck here. Well, 94.9 Bay's number one hit music station. Hey, on the bright side, I'm getting you hooked up with some money. $1,000, crazy cash. 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

I really feel for Ari, whatever she's going through. Wild 94.9, it's Angelina. Her rep did say that she's going to be taking an extended break after this tour due to the ongoing public scrutiny. I mean, people talking about her health, the way she looks. I hope she gets to whatever she does and takes care of her mental. Like, I really wish she took a break after Wicked, too. Like, the fact that she went on tour and dropped the album is crazy. Yeah.

Yeah, Tom Holland might be the GOAT of Spider-Man for real. I'm Angelina. Wild 94.9, did you get to see a brand new day over the weekend? This is crazy. Opened with 927 million worldwide. That's the second biggest opening weekend of all time. Like damn near a billion.

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1: Good morning. Hope you're doing all right this Monday. I'm Angelina, Wild 94.9. Gonna make it a little better for you. 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Olivia Rodriguez.

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Money. Well, 94.9, Bay's number one hit music station. 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

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What's good? It's Angelina. Did you watch the new Spider-Man over the weekend? I got to see it early. Loved it. My parents saw it last night. My mom's like obsessed with Tom Holland now. You know, I go back and forth between Tom Holland and Miles Morales being the best Spider-Man. Tom Holland's holding the crown right now, but I did see Beyond the Spider-Verse is officially the next Spider-Man film. It's going to hit theaters June 18th of 2027.

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Angelina on your work day. Shout out to our young Bay legend. P-Lo tore down at the Valkyries game last night during halftime at Chase Center. He had it super lit. I might pull up to a game tomorrow. Right now, Dominic Fike, Baby Doll on Wild 94.9.

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Wild 94.9, Angelina here. 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

0: 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Graham and Selena here. 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
2: 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For just a

Hey, yo, shout out to the Oakland Roots. They really had the legend Keek the Sneak performing with the iconic Pittsburgh High School marching band during halftime at the Roots game this past weekend. I got all the highlights up for you. Got to interview Keek, too, at Angelina on air. At

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2: She

What if Pink Panther is brought out Zara Larsson at Outside Lands? That would be so sick. Happy Outside Lands Week to all who celebrate. I'm Angelina, Wild 94.9 Bay's number one hit music station. I think I'm most excited to see Charli XCX. It's still a Brad summer for me. I don't know about you.

Kehlani on Wild 94.9. We're the Bay's at number one hit music station. How's the Monday going, friends? I'm Angelina. Okay, let's make it a little better. If the Monday's Mondaying, you'll be happy to win some money, I'm sure. $1,000 crazy cash. And it's hella easy to win. 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

0: 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Graham and Selena here. 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
1: And then tomorrow morning, 8:05, I want to ask the question, is it ever okay for someone who is not your partner to pay for your dinner?
0: Okay.
1: And I want to lay everything out tomorrow morning right here on the JV.

saw Tom Holland. He was on Amy Poehler's podcast. He said one of the biggest reasons he's never hosted Saturday Night Live is his dyslexia, and he doesn't like to, like, read the cue cards out loud. He's scared about it. Amy Poehler said, people have been fully on drugs and hosted. I think you could do it. She ain't lying. Well, 94.9.

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1: 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For just

sorry to hate that I made you love me. I hope you're doing all right this Monday. Wild 94.9. I'm at Angelina on air. I told you more money's on the way. $1,000, crazy cash. Get ready. 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
1: 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Stupid song.

0: 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Graham and Selena here. 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

Hey, Wild 94.9. What's good? It's Angelina. It's hot as hell. I think I'm going to go hit up Clancy's Ice Cream in San Leandro. That's the move right now. Thanks for hanging out with me. Hit me up on socials at Angelina on air. But hey, hang out with my besties. Gabby and EJ are next with your shot at $1,000 at Crazy Cash. It's been so real. Leaving you with Olivia Rodrigo. Drop Dead on Wild 94.9.

0: It's 1-8-4-9 The Bay's number one hit music station. It's Gabby and EJ in the afternoon. We're back. It's Monday.
1: We're back on a Monday.
0: Yep.
1: Can you hear me?
0: Yes, I can hear you.
1: Oh, wow. Look at us. We're using a different room, so, you know.
0: Yeah,

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0: while Savannah Guthrie gave us an update.
1: So it marked 6 months since her mother Nancy was allegedly abducted, saying in a post to social media that her family has lived in agony and despair. I don't know how she gets up on the Today Show.
0: No.
1: Talking and being happy. You know what? I see both sides of it because I feel like she's probably, it's a distraction for her.
0: Right, right.
1: But I do feel like you can see it in her eyes just how much she's hurting if you watch the show.
0: She's not okay for sure.
1: So she vowed her family will never stop searching for their mom, urging anyone with information to come forward because someone knows something, she says. Authorities recently released two alleged ransom messages with one demanding Bitcoin and another claiming that Nancy had died. No arrests have been made and investigators have not identified a suspect. It's just crazy that she is still dealing with this right now.
0: And like, how do you know what's real and what's not? I think that's the hard part. It's like, oh, I'm going off of a ransom note.
1: Right. Yeah. And you then know? I feel like people are just sending these ransom notes. You're sending them to TMZ and then also the news stations. It just doesn't seem real.
0: No, it's so sad that this is still going on. And I really hope that they get some answers soon. Like,
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0: It's so unfair.
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0: 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It's Gabby and EJ in the afternoon. And coming up next, that's Out of Pocket.
1: So did you see how people are wearing this to concerts?
2: Oh, God, what?
1: We'll talk about it in just a sec.

0: Yo, it is 1.94.9 Bay's number one hit music station, Gabby and EJ in the afternoon. It's time for the outside of pocket stories that you hear and you think to yourself, this is really interesting. So last week, I don't know if you remember, but somebody had used the bathroom in the middle of a mosh pit at a concert.
1: Ew.
0: So that is super disturbing. But apparently people are now wearing diapers to concerts. Have you seen this?
1: Yes, this is definitely a thing because they don't want to lose their spot.
0: That is wild. That is wild. They don't want to lose their upfront spots. Yep. When nature calls. When people asked if there was any way that they wanted to elaborate on that, they basically said that it's basically, oh, they were saying Olivia Rodrigo smelled it firsthand.
1: Yeah, she talked about it. I feel like
0: she
1: dude.
0: She was saying it's an experience as a performer that she smelled firsthand and it was terrible.
1: Yep.
0: Listen, it's okay. Tell your friend to hold your spot and come on back. There is no way you should be wearing diapers to go to concerts.
1: Yeah, no. That's pretty crazy. Absolutely not.
0: And out of pocket.
1: Hella out of pocket. Well, this woman here in California is detailing an insane journey that she faced. She basically went in for surgery to remove a 22-pound ovarian cyst, which is so crazy.
0: That's big.
1: But then it looks like there was a full-term baby behind the tumor.
0: Get out of here.
1: Nope. Not even joking. She's like, I know it sounds insane. I had no cravings, no kicking, no nausea, no vomiting, no nothing. She's like, nothing that you would think a pregnant woman would have. And so, yeah, she's like, my cyst would grow 1 pound a year. So I was putting it off, you know? Yeah. And so I finally got it done. And yeah, little baby.
0: Little miracle baby.
1: Look at this cyst though.
0: Oh my God. That's 22 pounds?
1: Yep. Huge. So no wonder why a baby was hidden behind it. This little baby, like babies are anywhere between like 7 to 8 pounds.
0: Yeah. He looked like he's a big quarter pounder,
1: I
0: too.
1: I know. It's a little chunky guy, too, for sure. But thank goodness this woman's okay, because I could have probably went all kinds of different ways. But out of pocket, to say the least, you don't really hear stories about this.
0: At all.
1: Oof. 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

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Gabby and EJ in the afternoon. Hopefully, hello, you're having a dope Monday. You know what's funny? I feel like I spend most of my time at work, like, shopping for things online. I was just on Amazon a couple of minutes ago, and it's crazy.

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0: kind of bums me out, you know, that somebody came out for Ariana Grande to say this.
1: I think people have lost their damn minds. Nobody has any coofs anymore.
0: Well, to be honest, I feel like that ever since the internet was created, if we're going to be honest, I feel like it just gave people a place to have more opinion, you know? And
1: you know what started that, I think? Twitter. Because people were just like firing stuff off. And don't know what you're talking about.
0: Big time.
1: Everybody's an armchair expert now.
0: Yes, but it just bums me out that she's got to go through this, especially because she seems like she's been happy these days. We'll talk next.

0: Yo, it is Wild 94.9 at Bay's number one hit music station. Gabby and EJ in the afternoon. So Ariana Grande basically said this.
1: Yeah, she basically is going to be taking a break from the public eye for a while. Is her tour over? I don't think it's over just yet. But after the tour, she's going to take a step back amid the public scrutiny. You know, a lot of people have been making comments about her, you know, appearance and things like that. That she wants to finish the tour healthily and happily before enjoying a much-deserved break from the public.

0: 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So this man tried to smuggle this. $34,000 worth of it. Where, you ask? We'll talk about it in just a sec.
1: My mind is running wild.
0: It should be, because this is diabolical.

0: Canada's number one hit music station. Okay, so this man smuggled $34,000 worth of this?
1: Cocaine under his toupee.
0: Oh.
1: He was caught. Yes. He was under his toupee. Under his